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you know what? I've literally just looked at the date and I went, that can't be the 23rd of June. How on earth is it the 23rd of June? Unbelievable. That was the weekend and Blinding Lights, and before that, fresh from her appearance on Love Island. Not that I watch it. Yeah, religiously. It was New Religion, BB Rexha and Faithless. It's Simone with you here on the Becky Butler. Let Lee have a little bit of a lie-in this morning. So he got me through until 7 o'clock, then he'll come bounding into the studio full of energy, and the pair of us will be like Duracell bunnies right the way through then. How are you rating yourself this morning? Oh, you had a little bit of a rubbish sleep because it's been dead hot last night. You've been going, oh, it's too hot, I can't sleep. Or are you feeling like great because maybe you've looked ahead and you booked the day off thinking that it was going to be so hot? Get in touch and let me know. I'm coming in a very strong 9 here. But I want to know how you're rating yourself. Don't be sat there not getting in touch just because Lee's not here. Don't be doing it and ignoring little Simo sat here. Come on.

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Beautiful.

proper summary that, doesn't it? Do you know what? I reckon after seven when Lee gets here. What do you think with the heat that we just get in touch and just play like loads of dead summary tunes? What do you think? I think that'd be a massive shout. It's Simo with you here on the Brekkie Butler. It's all that we'd say it with, getting a little bit excited and dropping lots of hints because it's almost my birthday month, which means that all the zodiac signs for Cancer, which is my birth sign, has all come out now at Say It With. And wow, some gorgeous little rings. I got myself a nice little tennis necklace the other day, which is nice. I've got a little ring that matches that as well, so I'll be reminding Lee about that later on. But do check them out. They have loads of different deals every single day as well. So even if you like, it doesn't cost you anything. If you like, subscribe to their newsletter, they email you every day and tell you about all the different deals. And some of it is amazing. Some of the stuff in their summer sale, you've got like 80% off at the minute. It's madness. And the stuff's gorgeous. I literally love it so much. If you're a silver or you're a gold girl, whichever it might be, you might even like those nomination bracelets, which I've got. Great little idea for presents for people as well. Get in touch with them at Say It With and have a little look at them on their Instagram. Hey, on tonight. Silver bumper on tonight.

0: I never thought these words would fall out of my mouth, but I really like that. Justin Bieber, speed demon. And you know what? Even if you sit there and think to yourself, I'm not going to like that, you can't help it. It's really good. Justin Bieber and speed demon. I can't stop singing it. It's just like, keep thinking, keep. It reminds me of Keep Bleeding Love. Anyway, let's move on. Let's get speed past that one before I start getting abuse. It's Simo with you here on the Brekkie Butler. It's Always Say It With. And I have got another Simo stat for you. It's a dating one, this. Right. 43% of people said that this was the thing that mattered most on a first date. 43% of people said that this was the thing that mattered most on a first date. What could it be?
1: The Brekkie Butler with Say It With. 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

Justin Timberlake and Nelly Furtado getting together with Give It To Me. It's Simo with you here on the Brekkie Butler. It's Always Say It With Lee's coming up after 7 o'clock this morning. Got a track of the week. Got day number 4 for Gives A Clue Kid. Got loads going on. I'm going to be chatting holiday disasters later on as well. However, speaking of disasters, what about dating disasters? In a recent survey, 43% of people said this was the most important thing on a first date. appearance, yeah. And I've been going with that one, Tina. I get where you're coming from with that one. Also, one into David as well. It said how they dress. That was actually only 17%. The answer is 43% said the most important thing was fresh breath. So if you're going on a date, make sure.

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0: bit cool, that, isn't it? I haven't heard that for a while. Vintage Culture and Gabs. We lost it. Sibbo with you here on the Brekkie Butler, and it's Always Say It With. And it is time now for the Battle of the Decades. And it was Sarah Jo that got in touch with this one yesterday. Basically, I've bumped it to the top of the list because of the weather. She shouted at me for playing the Eurovision entry. She's like, no, I'm going to switch over to Decades and I'm going to play this. So then she then comes in and goes, actually, I've got a great choice for Battle of the Decades. So she stayed with us, thank God. And this is a perfect choice. If you want to get yours in, get in touch and let me know now. 60030, start your message with the word radio. Or you can message us free through the app. Text will cost your standard network rate. And it is all with in-demand events. Going to be telling you more about them in just a couple of minutes from now. But
1: Battle of the Decades on the Brekkie Butler with

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I hope so. 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It was our Ballad Decades this morning, and it's all with in-demand events. 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The amount of people who message me and go, I'm a monthly butler for my event. Well, this is how you do it. This is how you do it. info@indemand.events. info@indemand.events. 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Say, Simo sent you. And don't forget, if you are booking an event this month, guess what? You are going to get yourself a sweet cart and 10 free sweet jars. How amazing is that? So get booking it, and they could be coming along and waving their magic wand and sorting your event out for you. Got a couple more tunes for Lisa. This is Camel Fat and So Good.

0: Got day number four, Gizz a Clue Kid. We've got a track of the week and loads of fantastic tunes. Get yours in that you want to hear in the sunshine, and you never know, we might just play it for you.
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0: 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Your Brekkie Butler with Say It With is game on.
1: The Brekkie Butler.
0: Simo!
2: Hey.
0: How are you, Simo?
2: I'm all right, thank you very much. It's going to be very hot today, isn't it?
0: Oh, jeez. It is roasty, roasty, toasty, isn't it?
2: Do you reckon I'll get away with putting a desk in the car park and sitting outside and working?
0: That'd be nice, wouldn't it?
2: Do you reckon I could?
0: Yeah.
2: Yeah, while the boss is away and all that kind of
0: thing. Your laptop might get a bit hot.
2: Yeah,
0: though.
2: That's the only thing, yeah.
0: What's the date today, Simo?
2: Ooh, I think actually it's Tuesday the 23rd of June.
0: It is. It is! 23rd of June today.
2: Yes.
0: Do you want your weather?
2: Go on.
0: It's 30 degrees today.
2: Oh, behave
0: yourself. Honestly, sunny and 30 degrees. And you know that feels like bit?
2: Yeah.
0: Feels slightly warmer.
2: Really?
0: Yeah, can feel up to 32 degrees today. It
2: my
0: is boiling.
2: Life.
0: It's hot in bed last night, wasn't it?
2: Well, speak for yourself. No, it was warm.
0: Do you want your national days?
2: Go on.
0: Today is National Let It Go Day.
2: Just let it go.
0: It's a day to let it go. You know, if you wake up this morning and you're just getting up and that beautiful sunshine's there, but there's a little niggle that's going on. Maybe a little petty argument from last night.
2: Yeah.
0: Maybe somebody's getting under your skin. Maybe someone is getting on your... You know that very last nerve?
2: Yeah.
0: You know your last
2: you're
0: nerve
2: thinking,
0: you've got where
2: it.
0: Someone's getting on my last nerve
2: and
0: there.
2: You're thinking, yeah.
0: When you wake up this morning, let it go.
2: Let it go. Let it go.
0: We can go on, that. Sing it for
2: let
0: me.
2: Let it go. Can we have that as a guilty pleasure? Go on.
0: It's National Let It Go Day today. It's also National Porridge Day. Do you like a bowl of porridge?
2: I love a bit of porridge with honey on. It always just makes me a bit too full porridge, though.
0: So the missus will make it properly, you know, like in the pan.
2: Oh, she's
0: she'll
2: good,
0: get a pan out,
2: she?
0: Put
2: yeah.
0: the porridge in. Put some nice full fat milk, none
2: there
0: of that skimmed stuff.
2: Oh, so
0: full
2: it's
0: fat milk in there. Then she'll put a little bit of proper cream in the top and a little dash of cinnamon.
2: Wow.
0: Right, sprinkled cinnamon on and some fresh raw honey on the top.
2: So everything that's supposed to be healthy about porridge, she just completely...
0: Well, the raw honey's all right. The cinnamon's yeah. good for you.
2: And the oats.
0: You can't beat a good bit of porridge.
2: Yeah, when you go to a hotel and you get porridge, that's nice.
0: In a hotel?
2: Oh, yeah, because they make it specially.
0: If you mean like, as part of your brekkie when you get up?
2: As part of your brekkie, yeah. If you ask them to go and make your porridge and they make it dead fresh, it's lovely.
0: Oh, nice. There's your national days.
2: Lovely.
0: So in the sunshine, I thought, you know what? We're getting a bit of a mini heat wave this week.
2: What
0: about we ask all our listeners to choose some beautiful tunes in the sunshine?
2: I'll be honest, I kind of like said that in the last hour and said, tell Lee when he gets in, he's got to do it.
0: You don't need to tell me. You don't need to tell me because I'm well and truly. I'm picking the first one.
2: Oh, yeah, go on.
0: What about this for the sunshine? In its original form from 1991, the King Street remix, the full vocal of Degrees of Motion and Duke.

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0: spinning your tunes for the sunshine. Tune request number one's came in from Kellyanne and Lucas, who said, Lee, we're in the sunshine. We're having a little power walk. Me and me missus, can you play Dua Lipa? That big saxophone discoid mashup, could you play that for us? Of course. So it's 20 past seven on a beautiful, gorgeous, sunny Tuesday, and you're live and local. You're locked into Inderman Breakfast. It's the Brecky Butler would say it with it's Lee and Simo.
1: It's Lee and Simo. We're here till 10 o'clock.
0: Yeah, we're giving you a chance to choose the tunes because that's what, you know, proper radio stations, like nowadays, there's very, very few, if any, that you can message in. You can actually drop them a message, ask them to play a tune and get a tune request. And like, that was what radio was when I was growing
1: up. Yeah, and that's how radio should be as well, shouldn't it? You can drive it in, win in your morning and go, come on, chuck that on.
0: Loads of people. Davey Clarkson's with us. Good morning to you. Hello to Jeff and Tush, who's a 9 out of 10 this morning, already up in the gym and giving it large already.
1: Yeah, you're taking advantage of the free aircon, he said.
0: Nice. Andy's on the Deltas. Good morning to you. He's asking for a tune, Glowworm, Carry Me Home.
1: Oh, that's a good one for this weather, isn't it?
0: Darren's been on one of the Superman remix. Should we play that soon as well?
1: Yeah, get that one on. And also Andy's been on as well. He was on the ferry on Friday night. He said, absolutely loved it. Non-stop anthems, Lee, for 3 hours. Enjoy the day and thank you. It looked amazing, actually.
0: Butler on the boat on Friday was brilliant. We're back in August. If you want to join us, there's only about 30 places left to sail across the Mersey. Indermantickets.co.uk. Do you fancy a nice, big, gorgeous summery morning glory anthem? It's one of your favourite tunes.
1: Is it?
0: Yeah.
1: Oh, right.
0: Should we play it again? We've done it, but I think the weather's just beautiful for this.
1: I hope it's what I think it is.
0: Ready?
1: Go on.
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0: It is the only way to wake up. It's with the Brecky Butler. We are live in the studio. 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Butler whips out a nice big tan. A morning glory anthem. That big tune to kickstart your day. 30 degrees today. Stunning blue skies across Liverpool, the northwest, North Wales. And wherever you are, we are damaging your dance floor. How's that for the morning glory, Simo?
1: I love that. It's literally one of my favourites, that one. I'd never tire of hearing that. I love it. Gwyn loves it. What a mix. Tracy Fates, Wigan Skimmer, full blast waking St. Helens up. I can imagine him, actually.
0: St. Helens.
1: St. Helens, all of St. Helens, Wigan Skimmer.
0: Morning, Whitey and all the boys on their Argyle taxis got their air conditioning blasting and In Demand turned on. That's how we like it, isn't it?
1: That's how we like it. And Tess has been in touch as well. I really, really want you to play what Tess has asked for.
0: Oh.
1: Your mix of that. Please do it.
0: Good morning, you beautiful, funny pair of humans. Any chance of the Pizza Man song? So that was, I'd like it a little bit. The original had some naughty words in, but
1: I think
0: we've got a clean version.
1: We have. I've played it in the Reminisce Rewind.
0: Shall we play the Pizza Man song?
1: I reckon we do it.
0: Would that be good in the sunshine?
1: Definitely. Come on.
0: So our morning glory anthem is with Rise Competitions. If you didn't see your competition website, go and have a little nose at them. It's ryscompetitions.com. So my mum used to love these, right? She used to have a little pot around, you know, on the like 10p for a spin and that type of thing. They've got some brilliant ones on the go, haven't they?
1: I know. Look at this, 5p you can enter this for and you win $5,000 worth of cash. You've got some that are entered for free as well and they can win $2,500, and that's nothing to enter there. 3p to win $3,000. Honestly, the prizes on there are absolutely unbelievable. Look at this, 2p for £1,250. Oh, it's a Rise World Cup Wonga. 20p, that ends, that's only got another week left on it. 20p and you can win $2,000 cash instantly.
0: 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We're giving you a chance to dance with us this morning, choose some of the tunes like a proper radio station should do. Kelly's been on, she's tuned in with Margie.
1: Margie,
0: guess what they want?
1: Go on.
0: They want One Life Stand.
1: Oh,
0: shall
1: yes.
0: we spin it?
1: Oh, please do that.
0: And coming up after this, it's Giza Clue Kid, chance to win. It's day number 4.

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1: Are you ready?
2: Now it's time for Guess a Clue Kid with Lions Holiday Parks North Wales.
0: So Simo, tell me about Lions Holiday Parks, and in this weather, where could we go for Lions? Where could we zap up the sunshine?
3: Oh, could you imagine going to Marriott now? You can sit outside one of your lodges in the sun, or even like on the front beat, you can go and sit outside the sports bar, watch the England game a bit later on tonight, have a bit of a chill, run away from the peacock, but most people seem to really like Percy Peacock. But yeah, imagine just having a little midweek getaway at the Marriott, that'd be gorgeous, wouldn't it?
0: Yeah, the hot tubs are beautiful as well, they're piping hot.
3: Yeah. Imagine that, even as it gets a bit cooler, as like the night goes on, jumping in that hot tub, looking out, the sky's clear.
0: Oh, yes, please.
3: Oh, go and have a quick look at it now, lionsholidayparks.co.uk.
0: That would be beautiful.
3: And you know, if you say we were talking about it as well. Bit of dizzy.
0: Bit of dizzy there as well, if you mention us. Yeah. It's beautiful up there. I've been there a couple of times. My dad loves it there, doesn't he?
3: Yeah, he's got his own lodge, number 69.
0: Absolutely loves it there. Right, give us a clue, kid. Mini Raver Florence gives you a clue. If you can guess what it is she's trying to explain, you can win your way into my big event, which is July. It's the 18th of July, Saturday, and it's at the amazing Wav Garden in Liverpool. It is an afternoon rave in the garden. It's brilliant there. On stage, Kelly Lorena performing Set You Free, True Love Never Dies, and Tell It To My Heart, as well as that Amen's Passion. Can You Feel My Love Running Through Your Veins? It's going to be a biggie. Dancing Divas are joining us on the decks. I'm there, Rob Kane, Anthony Chandler, Robbie Edwards. It's going to be a big party, and 40, you can win your way in. Shall we play the clue?
3: Go on, do it.
0: This is the clue we're chasing off Mini Raver Florence.
4: Everybody plucked me when I did this at school.
0: You can tell she's done that first thing in the morning, can't you?
3: She got dragged out of bed.
0: Here it is again.
4: Everybody plucked me when I did this at school.
0: Everybody clapped me when I did this at school. Any incorrect answers?
3: 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Tying her shoelaces, using her manners, eating her dinner and reading out loud in class.
0: How do we play?
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3: Few issues on the trains already, actually. Merseyrail, you've got delays of about 20 minutes and some cancellations between Central and Ormskirk, and also between Central and Hunts Cross, and also disruption as well between Central and Merseyrail at Liverpool Central itself. London Northwestern, as you're around by London Euston, you've got really hot weather. That's going to slow you down with some of the services, so watch out for that. Looking all right on the roads at the moment. I will update you in about half an hour from now.
0: Somebody make some noise. Yay!
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0: Tuesday. 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Becky Hill. Depeche Mode and Just Can't Get Enough Without You. Dave Bolton on the remix, and before that, the Nightcrawlers and Friday and the old Dopamine re-edit. So, listen, give us a clue, kid. Day number four for this. I've got a feeling we're going to get a winner today.
1: Do you think so?
0: I don't know why. I've just got it.
1: Oh, I feel it in your bones.
0: Ink bones.
2: Are you ready?
3: Now it's time for... Guess a Clue Kid with Lions Holiday Parks, North Wales.
0: So, Guess a Clue Kid, day number four. We are after a winner. Give me a line number, please, Simo.
1: Line number three, please.
0: Line number three. It's flashing saying Ian.
1: Right.
0: It's saying Uber Ian.
1: Ian, yeah.
4: Hello.
0: Oh, here he is. Super sexy Uber Ian.
1: How you doing?
4: What's happening, Simo? Butler.
0: How are you, sir?
4: What's happening, Mr. B?
0: Oh, I'm good, you know.
4: Aren't you?
0: Yeah, we're all good here. Whereabouts are you, Uber Ian?
4: Oh, I'm not Uber Ian no more. I'm trucker Ian now. I'm back from Scotland.
0: Oh, he's a trucker?
1: Oh, my God.
0: You need to change your name then.
1: Trucker Ian?
4: I can't change my name. That's my name.
0: Right, okay.
1: He's copyrighted it.
0: Have a listen to this clue.
5: Everybody plucked me when I did this at school.
0: Trucker Ian. On a Tuesday. What do you reckon?
4: Learned to use the toilet.
1: That's a good one, isn't it?
0: That's a good one. And everyone clapped her because she learned to use the toilet.
1: It's a bit like us with you, Lee.
0: Right or wrong? Let's find out.
5: You?
0: Yeah?
1: Yeah?
5: One.
0: For the love of the HGV.
4: Hello, Keith.
0: Ian, you have a lovely day today, my mate.
4: You too, young sir.
0: See you soon.
4: Bye, Simo.
0: Bye.

0: In the Sunshine, Calvin Harris and Alesso, The Brilliant Under Control. Before that, Joe Stone working on the remix of Waterfalls, originally done by TLC. It's 7:52. Good morning. It's Lee and Simo with Say It With. Hi to the girls. We're down there next Friday.
1: Yeah, week Friday, yeah. That'll be good, won't it? And well, I was talking to them yesterday. We might be having a few giveaways with Say It With, so you need to be listening.
0: So they're our official sponsors. They're in the Met Quarter. And we're going to be doing our show live from there. So if you are out and about in town, come and join us. We'll be doing the Reminisce Hour there too, live from the store, which is in the Met Quarter. And you can bring us a coffee. That'd be nice, wouldn't it?
1: That'd be really nice. Well, imagine just popping in, bringing us a coffee. How good would that be?
0: Have a little boogie with us.
1: Yeah, come and have a dance. You can even pick your tunes in the Reminisce Rewind if you bring us a coffee.
0: In person, in the flesh.
1: Imagine that.
0: So listen, on a Tuesday, we always do our track of the week. It's where Mark Kenny, on a Monday night, he showcases everything that is live and local about talent around Liverpool. Solo artists, singer-songwriters, bands, anything like that at all. He plays them on a Monday night. And what he does is picks one biggie and hands it to us for the Tuesday morning.
1: Now, this girl, I remember working with Eleanor. She's been, like, doing the circuit and everything. She's a gorgeous girl from when she was about 15. But you know when someone's dead grounded and just pure, raw talent? This is Eleanor Nelly. She's unbelievable, honestly.
0: Right, OK. First play for us. Eleanor Nelly is our track of the week. Have a listen to this.
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3: Indie Hours, track of the week is back. And this week it is from Liverpool singer-songwriter Eleanor Nelly. And it's their latest single, and it's called Better Without You. Now, Eleanor is one of the more established singer-songwriters on the Liverpool scene. She's been successfully selling out shows for years now. And it's exciting news because she is back in the studio at the moment. So she's working on some new material. And she also has a gig with the band on the 23rd of July at Archive. So if there are any tickets for that, make sure you snap them up because you are in for a great night. And no doubt she'll be playing this one for you as well. This is my Indie Hours track of the week. It is from Eleanor Nelly, and it is Better Without You.

0: good morning to Ellen and Nelly. Our track of the week, which is Better Without You. I love that.
1: Do you know what I think I love about that? Is I feel like I've heard it before, but in a good way. Feels dead familiar, doesn't it?
0: So that's the first time I've ever heard that, and that would definitely, I mean, I like the first listen, that would grow and grow and grow on me. I love that.
1: She's so talented as well, honestly. She's a really nice girl as well, which is brilliant. It makes a difference, doesn't it? Loads of people loving it as well.
0: Yeah, there is. If you are a local band, a local artist, singer, songwriter, make sure you get in touch with Mark Kenny. He'll play your track Monday. Could be handing us so on a Tuesday. And it, loads of people loved it. Mikey and Thomas and Lucas and Jade and Erica said, Lee, what a tune. So loads liking it. I want to say hello and a big good morning to the super cool, super funky, super funny Mr. John May.
1: Johnny May.
0: Good morning to you, Mr. May.
1: It's so funny, the fact that he's texted the studio.
0: He's got both our numbers. And he's texted into the studio.
1: He's just
0: good
1: so
0: morning
1: John,
0: to you, John. Big beats for your funky feet. 7:57, 30 degrees today. Beautiful sunshine, and here's the tunes.

0: Simo's having a little boogie in the studio.
1: I love this, you know, I'm having a ball to this.
0: She's having a right boogie. Jack Wins and Joe Stone and Light Up My Life with a sample from Who's That Girl?
1: Yeah, it's so good, that, honestly.
0: Morning, Lee and Simo. Shout to Mikey Waters and Bradley Reed at BV Commons. We're loving the sunshine. Claire's with us. Wants Tayo Cruz and Dynamite.
1: That's a good shout as well.
0: So we're giving you a chance to dance with us and choose some of the tunes this morning, like a proper radio station should do. If you're just waking up with us this morning, right, you've got a chance to choose a tune that will turn your Tuesday. Maybe you're waking up and you're thinking, I'm not in the zone this morning. You've missed Butler's Morning Glory Anthem and you're fuming with yourself. Maybe you're not winning your Tuesday. We will play some tunes for you Tuesday. Well, maybe you are winning. Maybe you are super team fresh and you think, you know what, some anthems on the way into work, on the school run. What would you like to hear?
1: Yeah.
0: You've just told me to play one, haven't you?
1: Yes. Are you going to do it?
0: Should we play that next?
1: I reckon you should. Yeah,
0: that big Superman lover track.
1: Yeah, come on.
0: It's playing next for you.
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1: Delays already at the end of the Rocket. That's as you can get down onto Edge Lane. It's really, really slow. Birkenhead Tunnel's much the same way. That's getting over to town this morning. It looks super slow. There's been quite a lot of problems on the trains. A lot of that is because of the heat with Merseyrail as well. However, normal service has resumed now between Central and Headbolt Lane on Merseyrail. Also, any other delays as well between Central and Ormskirk. But if you are heading to London, then do make sure that you check before you travel in, because a lot of those services have been reduced. Anything else you spot, get in touch and let me know.
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1: You know I love music.

0: June. Mary J. Just Fine, Motto Blanco on the remix. And Paul Van Dyk and Eminem and Eminem and Eminem. Everyone loves that, An Angel for Superman. Tommy Mac.
1: So good, that. It's such a good tune. Before we go any further, can I just say a morning to Laura? Now, we had Laura on Giz a Clue Kids yesterday, and a little girl was going to Alder Hey, and she's been discharged yesterday, so they're all over the moon. So absolutely
0: yay,
1: fabulous.
0: That
1: thanks for letting us know, Laura.
0: There's so many people are getting up. We've got loads of your mentions to do, and we've got loads of your tune requests. Some people have picked some amazing anthems to spin.
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0: Shout to the boys at Platinum Windows. Tell you what, in this weather, you could be in your back garden looking at your windows and doors, or looking at your conservatory or your old like wooden doors and thinking, oh, imagine a lovely set of bifolds in the back.
1: Ooh,
0: just opening them up as you wander outside and the garden's there. The boys at Platinum Windows.
1: Did you like conservatories and orange? Have you got an orangery?
0: Well, sort of.
1: Have you?
0: A little bit-ish.
1: Sure.
0: Yeah.
1: Yeah. Because what's the difference between a conservatory and an orangery?
0: I think an orangery's got like the nice...
1: Has it got more glass or less glass?
0: Yeah, it's got more, isn't it? I think,
1: right,
0: yeah.
1: So more light comes in.
0: Yeah.
1: Yeah.
0: We're not very clever, are we?
1: I know, look at
0: not
1: us.
0: Not really.
1: I love the fact you've got one and you still don't know what it is. Totally butler.
0: Listen, you'll get some discounts if you are in the mix for windows or doors, conservatories, anything like that. Please make sure you make it Platinum Windows. The local, they're in Kirby, and they're a boss set of lads, and they'll beat any price. They'll come and price it for you for nothing, and you'll get some dizzy too. So our Tuesday topic, we like to have a bit of fun on a Tuesday. So you know I went away, didn't I, a couple of weeks ago? Me and the missus got the Thursday evening flight to Alicante. So when we got to the airport, there was a huge gang of lads that were going on a stag do.
1: Right.
0: And they were a boss set of lads, they were. They were good fun.
1: Yeah.
0: And they had me in headlocks and we were talking, chatting, selfies. The groom was dressed as a bride. He looked amazing.
1: Tremendous.
0: Right. And they were all heading to Alicante. We were having a gab. Anyway, they got on the plane. They got a little bit louder.
1: Right.
0: Right, and a little bit rowdy. But they were good fun.
1: Yeah.
0: Anyway. There's been a little bit of a hoo-ha, I think, between one of the gang of the stag do and the, do you know the staff on the plane?
1: Oh, like the air stewards.
0: The stewards. So, yeah. I think it was the guy. Right, yeah. Anyway. I don't know what the altercation was, right, but the plane has gone to take off. Then it started taxiing and it's parked back up at the air at John Lennon Airport.
1: Oh, no.
0: Let's park back up. So we didn't even realise for a bit. You know when you just taxi and you think, oh, we're going to take off in a minute. And then we didn't, and I said to the missus, we stopped again, looked out the window, and there we were, back where we started.
1: Oh.
0: And then police cars come round.
1: Oh, go away.
0: Yeah, police cars came round the plane. And the police came onto the plane and escorted this guy off.
1: Oh, no.
0: Right, so we got escorted off the plane.
1: Oh, that's so... So we didn't even get to
0: talk
1: go.
0: About the walk of shame.
1: Oh,
0: he
1: my
0: had to walk
1: God.
0: The full length of the plane, escorted by two policemen.
1: Oh, you'd be mortified, wouldn't
0: honestly,
1: you?
0: Honestly, right.
1: Oh,
0: then the
1: no.
0: pilot came on and gave a warning saying, you know, this, that and the other. I can't remember what it was. Yeah. Like, but anyway, he'd been launched off.
1: Oh, so he didn't even get on
0: he
1: holiday?
0: He didn't even go.
1: Oh,
0: right, so
1: no.
0: I'm wondering, has anyone got any holiday stories for us? They must have. What? Whether it's on the plane, getting off the plane, maybe when they were there on holiday. Just holiday stories, holiday tales. There's got to be some good ones.
1: There's got to be. So even like if you've had a complete nightmare, we want to hear about
0: even
1: it,
0: if you've
1: we?
0: Had a proper stinker, yeah.
1: Come on, tell us.
0: Right, we've got so many big tunes to play. We're letting you pick them. Angel for the Superman was a choice. It was chosen by Lee in Runcorn. And what about this for a choice? Todd Teddy, he's now opened his own bar
1: in
0: Liverpool.
1: Place, yeah.
0: He has. It's called Freeze Hi-Fi. And here he is, something going on. TZ, what a tune.
1: Great.

hands up.

0: so many amazing tunes.
1: Sounds so good.
0: Highs of 30 degrees and you're locked in. The only way to wake up is with us. The Underjob Project. Loads of people. We're giving you a chance to choose the tunes in the lovely sunshine. And you can't get much more summery than Summer Jam before that Todd Terry and the brilliant Something Going On.
1: Oh, honestly, everything, I know it sounds dead cheese, but everything does really sound better in the sun, doesn't it?
0: We're doing a Tuesday topic. 22 minutes past eight, good morning. The Brekkie Butler. Brekkie Butler's well and truly oiled up. Oiled up in the sunshine.
1: Yes, definitely.
0: For a big Tuesday. And we've got so many amazing tunes to come. The next one's been chosen by one of our listeners and it was one of the biggest tunes at the 051 and we're going to spin it at 20 past 8.
1: Oh,
0: jeez.
1: Excellent.
0: We're doing the Tuesday topic with Platinum Windows. I mentioned that I flew to Alicante last week or the week before and there was a bit of hoo-ha on the plane and a guy got walked off by the police. I mean, it was an hour and a half late taking off. And he was in a stag do. And we just got asking you, any holiday stories, holiday nightmares even. So there's been a few that have come in that have been mentioning sniffer dogs.
1: Yeah, and having a bit of a run-in with them, isn't
0: it? So Emma in Chester said, Lee, we travelled to Cuba to get married and the best man, our brother-in-law, got stopped at the Cuban airport for drugs.
1: You'd panic, wouldn't you, over there? You really would.
0: Surrounded by sniffer dogs and Cuban police, he was escorted off to a room. The rest of the wedding party on the coach were waiting to go to the hotel. But a considerable amount of time later, the best man appeared, having just had a telling off.
1: Oh.
0: Turned out he had a sleeve of very strong painkillers that a Cuban sniffer dog had been trained to

0: recognised. All good in the end, but we still talk about it to this
1: you
0: day.
1: You would be absolutely
0: I tell you what, it was a good
1: you?
0: Job we never went to Cuba on my stag do. 26 years ago.
1: Oh, God.
0: I'll tell you what.
1: I don't think you'd be back yet, would you?
0: No, no.
1: You'd still be in jail. Loud Lou's had one similar, actually, but she said they got off the ferry in Ireland. She said, I can just imagine me doing something like this. And she said, we stood in a queue. This gorgeous dog was walking up and down. And she was going to everyone, oh, look, he really likes me. She said, then the next minute, I realised it was a sniffer dog and was escorted by the police.
0: She was escorted off by the police. She said,
1: I felt... it was just a dog that liked her.
0: Never felt so embarrassed ever. We've had one off Mark here, but we can't get him to tell the story.
1: Yeah, come on, Mark.
0: Come on,
1: get
0: Mark.
1: Get back in touch and well inspired. It's just mentioned a number two and that's all he said.
0: There's a funny holiday story, apparently. Something to do with a number two.
1: Yeah. Divulge.
0: Yeah, we need to know. So many amazing tunes. This is another tune request. I can't see who it was that actually asked for this. We'll find it
1: we'll
0: in
1: find
0: a sec.
1: It
0: but
1: a
0: someone's
1: sec.
0: Asked for Sonic and It Feels So Good. In the Blue Skies tune.
1: Paula.
0: It was Paula.
1: Paula.
0: Good morning, Paula. 8:25 is your tune, Paula.

0: of the music transported me back to Liverpool's Club 051 and conducted in the Cowboy on the remix of the brilliant Sonny and an anthem I used to play every single Saturday. And when it used to break down, we'd make sure that the light jock just completely and utterly darkened the whole venue.
1: Stop it.
0: The lights would go completely out, and as it broke and then the vocal came in, he put the big halogen lights, the blinders had come on, and the whole place had light up at the 051.
1: Wow, that honestly, that's like, gives look at me, I've got all my arms.
0: Oh, guess what? The 051's doing an all-nighter on Saturday.
1: No, it's not.
0: Honestly, so listen, right. Remember the all-nighters when they first kicked in? We had the sunrise above the 051, and then loads of people used to love the pleasure rooms as well, and they became sort of Liverpool's tube and the funky box.
1: Three
0: really big after-hour venues in Liverpool. So this Saturday, because England are playing, England game finishes about 10:30.
1: Yeah.
0: Then there's a big game, huge festival on, isn't there? The Forbidden Forest.
1: Oh, yeah, that's the Forbidden Forest, yeah.
0: That's on Saturday as well. Yeah. That finishes at 11. So the 051's opening at 11:30 till 4 in the morning this Saturday to do one of the first all-nighters we've done since we've reopened.
1: Oh, that's incredible. That's going to be so much
0: fun. So if you're out in town on Saturday, maybe you're watching the England game, head over to the 051. If you're going to Forbidden Forest and you're heading back, it's up like Formby Ways, isn't it?
1: It's up near where Santa's Secret Forest
0: was. That's right, yeah. If you're coming back into Liverpool, make sure you come the 051. Little John's on from the sunrise. Paula H from the pleasure rooms is going to be there as well.
1: This is going to be amazing.
0: So this Saturday, and there's a big 051 anthem. If you are around and you're in Liverpool on Saturday, 11:30, the doors open. It's there till 4 in the morning for an all-nighter after hours at the 051.
1: That's going to be so good. We are talking as well, just dead quick holiday nightmares. We're going to try and get older Mark, aren't we? But I love Radders. Radders says about a 2-week holiday lasted 5 days. We got kicked out of our hotel, fell asleep on the beach with all our dough, and that got robbed, so we got left with nowhere to stay.
0: Oh, wait.
1: Oh.
0: So we have had a proper holiday nightmare story, and we're unsure whether to play the call.
1: Yeah.
0: We could put you off your breakfast, couldn't we?
1: Yeah. So we maybe put a warning in and we'll play it.
0: Little warning now. If you hadn't had your crunchy nut cornies, I'd have them quick. Sharpish.
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1: It's been dead busy through the Birkenhead Tunnel this morning. It has eased off a little bit. That's getting over to town, but it's been especially heavy. Also, Queen's Drive as well.
0: Heavy.
1: Usual delays there at the Chilwell Five Ways roundabout. If you are heading to London or using any Northern, Avanti, West Coast or London Northwestern services, the hot weather is affecting a lot of the services. And the good news is there were early delays on Merseyrail around Central and Hunts Cross, but that's all back to normal now, so you should find things moving okay. Any updates, do get in touch and let me know.
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0: The year was 2012. The anthem was Neo, Let Me Love You tune. Requested by Gabby this morning, saying, Lee, I love her. Any chance you can blame Neo? He's my fave. And In the Sunshine today, it will sound fab. And before that, Tommy Mack, our local boy, on the remix of Michael Jackson's Black or White. Steve the Weaves popped in our studio there. Hello, Big Unit, with his white T-shirt on. Mate, looking sexy there, Weave, isn't he? Oh, aye, Steve the Weave.
1: Ooh. The Brekkie Butler.
0: You're locked into the Brekkie Butler on a Tuesday morning. Beautiful sunshine today. It's 20 to 9. Good morning. It's Lee and Simo with Say It With.
2: Yeah, they've got a massive offer on this week, actually, that because it's Amazon Prime week, they've got free shipping right the way through until 5 o'clock on Friday. And also, you can get yourself a little £10 voucher off stuff as well. If you pop on their website now and subscribe to their SMS, you get a tenner off of things. They've got Klarna on there. They've got all the Zodiac jewellery on there. Just to let you know that the jewellery for the month of July has been released.
0: Say It With it, amazing. They've saved me some. If you've got anything coming up, even like you're getting engaged, you're getting married, you want your rings, anything like that, they're just amazing. They do bespoke services as well. High five to our official sponsors. Say It With it. A good morning to Charles. Hi, good morning to you, Charles. So listen, we've been having a bit of a topic this morning, a little bit of fun. I mentioned when I was flying to Alicante, there was a stag do and one of them got escorted off by the police, unfortunately. And we were asking for your holiday horror stories or funny stories from your holidays. We've had loads. In, haven't we?
2: We have had tons, but this one was the worst.
0: But Mark's been on, hasn't he?
2: Yes, he has.
0: And he didn't want to tell us, did he?
2: No, he didn't.
0: We really had to twist his arm. Yeah. Mark, come on, tell us what happened, my mate.
3: Basically, I went to Turkey and, you know, had a bit of, like, belly. And after last four days, nightmare, and then I was on the coach ride going home. I had these cream Versace jeans on. And I felt I lost $1 million, I thought, and I felt all right. And you know what? We got off halfway, 5 hour coach ride. And I said, I thought to myself, I can pass wind now.
2: Oh, don't.
0: Oh, don't, Mark, don't.
3: Never. Let's just say my pants looked camouflaged by the time.
0: Oh, no, Mark.
3: And then the coach driver had to get up my case off so he could get James. Oh. And everyone on the coach knew what I'd done.
0: Mark, have a lovely day.
3: The girl who was with it.
0: Oh my word.
2: You were damaged.
0: Do you know what I loved about that? What? He said they had me cream Versace pants on and I thought I looked $1 million.
2: Yeah, I know. Oh, he didn't by the end of that coach ride, did he?
0: Oh, dear me.
2: Thanks for sharing that, Mark.
0: 8:43, good morning. Beautiful weather this morning. Yay! And the tunes are even hotter. Yeah, yeah. The FBI Project and Robin S. And the Guilty Pleasure's coming up in 10 minutes.

0: Weekday mornings from 6 a.m. The Brecky Bullowitz Say It With, FBI Project, The Italian Legends, The Piano Masters, teaming up with Robin S and Show Everybody All Over the World. It's one of them mashups you will only get if you listen to In Demand. The Brecky Butler is well and truly in the zone this morning. It's Lee and Simmer with all the big tunes.
1: Now, we've been working really closely once again with Sexual Health Wirral, and we're out there. We were at St. Catherine's last week as well. And the sort of message that we're trying to get across at the minute.
0: Did I see you hosting one of these? Or you were going out and about with them, weren't you?
1: Yeah, seeing that.
0: Yeah, spreading the word.
1: Yeah, talking about it, because a lot of people are getting into the idea that they sort of forget that when they've had a baby, that you can get pregnant again as soon as 21 days after giving birth. And that's when you're sort of like at your most fertile. So you've really got to think about like contraception early, and then you can plan it all with them and everything, you see. So what Sexual Health Wirral do, they offer like free, confidential, and they're like, not, they're not going to judge you or anything if you go in and you speak about it. You're best to get all your options in place. They answer any questions for you. Check them out. Just head to sexualhealthwirral.nhs.uk and think contraception, because the last thing you want is another baby after you've just had one, isn't it?
0: Right, okay.
1: Yeah, don't want to be like the cockies.
0: No.
1: They fell for that one.
0: I know, yeah. No batteries in the remote.
1: No, that's the one, yeah.
0: So listen, we've got a guilty pleasure coming up in about 5 or 6 minutes' time, and it's the listener's choice.
1: I want to influence them, though.
0: So, I mean, bear in mind, it's 30 degrees, the weather's scorching, the skies are blue, it's a beautiful, beautiful morning. What is that one big, cheesy, guilty pleasure that you would love to hear just before 9? I really need the listeners to get involved, because Simmer was on the verge of playing something. I mean, it is a summer song.
1: It's that summery.
0: This guy actually got banned. Some radio stations wouldn't play him anymore. Do you remember?
1: Yes, I do. But
0: he's the cheesiest. He's like super cheesy.
1: I know, but
0: if you want to avoid Simo stepping in, you need to get involved right now. Hit me with your guilty pleasure suggestions and I'll play you Prosper. This is Let the Music.

0: Still sounding great, even in the sunshine. What a lovely day, what a lovely morning. 8:54, you're waking up with us. Keeping you super hot, 30 degrees today. Philip George, Wish You Were Mine, still sounds amazing. So we've got a guilty pleasure to play.
1: Yep.
0: Luckily, our listeners have been involved. Listen, let me tell you some of the suggestions we had. We had Ian Jory in the Blockheads and Hit Me With Your Rhythm
1: Stick. With your rhythm stick.
0: Hit me.
1: You can imagine Weaver singing that, can't you?
0: Two fat persons, click, click, click. Hit me. And we had Mucho Mambo was a suggestion.
1: Yeah,
0: Don Henley, Boys of Summer.
1: Yeah, that's too good for a guilty pleasure.
0: Will Smith, Summertime, that's too good for a guilty pleasure. Walking on Sunshine, Katrina and the Waves. Laura said Tiger Feet.
1: Oh, what you forget
0: well,
1: is...
0: Well, that's neat. Really love your tiger feet.
1: Oh, you forget it's my guilty pleasure Thursday, though, so you ain't got to get away with it.
0: It's officially sponsored by Rise Competitions. If you're into your competition website, they've got loads and loads of brilliant stuff on the go. And a couple of World Cup ones on the go as well, haven't they?
1: Yeah, there is. And it's dead cheap to enter. You can, like, look on the website, right? I've got it up here, and you can enter like 2p to win like 1200 quid, 5p for $5,000, and they've got this Rise at World Cup Wonga, and you can win up to $2,000 cash instantly, right? You've got 1 in 5 chances of winning for 20p. That's absolutely mad. That they do live draws every Sunday, Tuesday and Thursday, so there'll be one tonight.
0: Rise Competitions, they're the sponsor for the guilty pleasure.
1: Yeah,
0: we've had a choice in this morning. Can we figure out who it was that actually chose this?
1: Kathy D. Yeah,
0: well done to you, congratulations. You have chose our guilty pleasure.
2: The Guilty Pleasure with Rise Competitions. Your next big win could

0: good to be his
1: top off and everything.
0: My top's off here.
1: Yay.
0: Only got a four pack though. I can't find the bottom four.
1: Oh, they're all right, just under there.
0: I've just got the top four. I've got a four pack. I'm chasing them bottom ones. You know the sexy ones underneath.
1: Oh yeah, the extra ones.
0: The extra ones. Yeah.
1: I enjoyed that.
0: Peter Andre, a mysterious girl.
1: Yeah, that was really... Tina says, I took me right back to being on the lash as a teenager.
0: On the lash.
1: Love that. Ubrian says, I hate this song, but I can't help singing along to it. Tracy Fitz loves it. Wig and Skimmer.
0: Yeah.
1: Honestly, loads
0: little
1: of fun.
0: Little bit of fun.
1: Yeah.
0: Right, the Reminisce Rewind is next. I am going in the mix because, you know, Butler on the Boat on Friday.
1: Yeah.
0: I recorded my set.
1: Did you?
0: I have got 37 minutes worth of absolute bangers
1: that
0: from the boat.
1: So good, that.
0: That is next.
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1: It's not been too bad on the roads at the this morning, actually. It's been all right down at the Rocket. That's starting to ease off now because that was really busy earlier on. We had a few problems on the trains. The weather conditions, because it is so hot, is actually affecting a lot of services. Northern Rail at Manchester Piccadilly. Also, if you are heading to London Euston, just watch out for that as well. Like I say, calm down a little bit on the roads. The Birkenhead Tunnel looking all right now because that was especially busy. And I want to say a big hello to everybody at DT Hughes. Now, we are dead excited about something that's happening on the 19th of July. It's at the DT Hughes Community Stadium. That's McGull Football Club. It is the final of an over 35 football tournament, a big family fun day. It's going to be amazing. If you want to get involved with it, please come along, support it all. Foundation at dthughes.co.uk.
0: And a big shout to Dave and all the team there. They honestly do some brilliant work in the community, like bringing communities together. They raise awareness for mental health, suicide prevention, and all that type of thing. So high five to the DT Hughes crew.
1: Thank you.
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So Pretty, and it's Mealy Buller on the Wheels of Steel firing up the decks. The bass bins, the smoke machines, the lasers, it is game on, it's never game over, wherever you are this morning. Fasten your seatbelts for 37 minutes in the mix, and it's jammed with energy. Would you like a mention? Where are you tuned in? I ask you, where is your dance floor this morning? Are you kitchen dancing? Are you raving away at your desk? Are you in the gym giving it beans? Are you power walking in the park? Is that you on the building site with your high-vis? Bringing in the 10 past 3 from Alicante? Where are you cutting shapes this morning? I'll give you and your workplace and your raver mates a nice big high five. We are live in the mix from Butler on the Boat. If you were there on Friday, you will have heard me spinning these tunes.

well and truly up for a very big session, jam-packed with energy. So the big sample was Scoop Drop It, the vocal of course, Bronski Beat and Small Town Boy. We are live from Butler on the Boat on Friday. Morning to Charlotte from Premier AM to PM. Steve Hughes is with us. Hiya to Stan and Matty T, R.I. And a big shout to Jamie R in work in the yard, Jared and Tom driving to Hoyley. Loving the tunes. Alison Reese is with us, dancing away before the gym. Big shout to Sean and Will raving away in Highton. Lisa's tuned in on a walk in West Kirby. Tracy's with us. Calvin, high five. Reminisce Rewind, and I'm So Pretty. As always, firing up your Tuesday morning.

Feel the melody that's in the air. We are hopping and bopping, the beat is just dropping. Big shout to my lad Cameron, who's tuned in at Lookers Vauxhall in Bootle, and the boys have got the tunes throbbing away. High five to all the lads there in Bootle at Lookers Vauxhall. So many people hit me up for big shouts, your tune requests after 9:30. We are in the mix for my set live from Butler on the Boat as we sailed across the Mersey in the sunshine on Friday. Butler on the Boat returns in August. Tuesday morning with I'm So Pretty.

shout to my main man, Anthony Chandler. Morning to you, Chan. And how good to see the Paradisco boys in Daresby Festival at the weekend, knocking it out the park. Brilliant. So we're in the mix live from Butler on the Boat, which was Friday. High five to everyone who was on Butler on the Boat. It's back in August. Get yourself to the website, indemandtickets.co.uk, if you want to join me. There's only a few places left to sail across the Mersey with me. Loads of mentions to do. The Derby Lane Sandwich Bar. High five to you.

1990s anthem. Well, it was 1990. Selector, Move Your Body. With them big, summery piano riffs. 25 past nine. Good morning. Lil Vinny's with us. And the Gaskell sweating away. Hello to Tiger. Bum Cheat Riders doing the windows in St. Helens morning. Al Jamo Healy and the Bear, Matting Berry, on board the Isle of Man. Ferry Manxman. Nathan's on his way to Mode Training to do some DJ lessons. J&S Solar and Electrical on a rewire. Alex is with us, loving the tunes. Lisa and Brian Stee. Locked into the Reminisce Rewind. Amy Lou's sitting in the garden. Edward and Maria sipping a little cocktail by the pool in Corfu. Well, this will sound beautiful in the blue skies this morning. Asher.

The Reminisce Rewinds. On a beautiful Tuesday morning, the sun is shining, the blue skies and the tunes are on fire. This is my live set from Butler on the boat on Friday. And that Asher, JJ Tribute. And if you haven't looked at the Reminisce lineup properly, you will see that Asher is coming from Italy to perform JJ Tribute, the anthem, for the first time ever at Reminisce Festival in the main arena. Tape Measure Tom's with us, Richie. He was on the boat on Friday. Nice to see you, Richie. Mikey's loving life in Bolton, raving away. Pauline, get me in the field in September, Lee. Callum Ryan, hi to you. Want a bit of Alex K. Spider Walsh, he's with us. Connor Davis, getting ready for the stag do this weekend. And J&S Solar and Electrical are bouncing to the tunes. Loving it this morning.

mixing together, certainly on the Reminisce Rewind. This is my live set from Butler on the Boat on Friday. So many big tunes, super big, super bouncy. And so many people hitting us up on a massively busy session. Jason, good morning to you. He wants DJ Dado. You can choose the tunes in 10 minutes. Well, less 5 minutes time, you can choose all the tunes. Good morning to Dawn saying, Lee, will this mix be on your Patreon page? It'll be on my Patreon page in the next hour or so. This full mix, my set from the boat. If you get to my website, leebullet.co.uk, hit the Patreon link. If you are part of my Patreon community, you can get this mix, you can download it, and all the mixes. LeeBullet.co.uk, big shout to Gav, Big Eddie and John. The tunes are blasting away. We continue, what a vocal.

0: Lover That You Are, remix 936. So many amazing tunes in the beautiful sunshine. It's with I'm So Pretty, our loyal sponsors up there in Garston. You're still thrilled with your hair, aren't you?
1: Oh, I'm absolutely made up with it, honestly. And everywhere I go, even when I was at the summer solstice on Saturday, people are generally coming up to me going, oh my God, your hair's so natural. Literally everyone that comes up to me and asks me about it.
0: So the missus had a little, she had a little chill day yesterday, and she was pampering herself. So she put the, you know, like the twisty
1: the
0: thing.
1: The wand.
0: The wand, yeah. On her hair. Nice. She's seen how fab it looked.
1: Oh my
0: so
1: God.
0: So she'd had her extensions done as well.
1: And they're amazing. She's never had sewn-in ones before,
0: no.
1: Has she? And they are unreal, absolutely unbelievable. And the girls are sound as well. So go and see them. We're going to do the show live from there.
0: We are, yeah. They're in Garston. Put a search in for I'm So Pretty. They're amazing. Right, final tune in the mix. Jonesy's with us, and Wayne and Richie at TG Designs. Jared Cody. Got the tunes booming this morning in Widnes. Joyce from Upton sitting by the pool in Turkey. Nice. Morning, Danny. And Lou's raving away in the car outside the laundrette in Waterloo.
1: Nice. Music, a sinister and evil cult.

0: Reminisce Rewind on a Tuesday. I have been in the mix for you for 37 minutes. You can download that mix on my Patreon page. You can play it whenever you like. And I'll be there in a few hours. LeeBullitt.co.uk. My new shop is there too. And in the store, there's so much new merchandise, including all your Reminisce 2026 merch. Hoodies, t-shirts, floppy hats, bum bags. There's an Only House Music design. There's 051 tops on there. Everything. LeeBullitt.co.uk. Go and have a nose. My Patreon community is on there too. Loads of mentions to do. Now listen. Uber Ian's love the rewind. Jose and Jensen are in New York City for the World Cup. How brilliant. Michaela, hi to you. That's how you kick off a Tuesday, Lee. Raven in my van in Wrexham. Next Phase Electrical. Have an abundant session today, playing paddle in the sunshine. Andy Whitby's locked into us. Derby Lane. Oh, Liam loving the tunes this morning. Michael Hannah, Lil Vinny, Speak Fenton and all the boys in the sunshine. Mickey from Crosby wants DJ Dado sitting in the back garden. Floyd wants Kings of Tomorrow and finally. And you choose the tunes next.
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2: 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It's

Mind, and it's Mealy Bullet on the Wheels of Steel. You're choosing the tunes now. Red 5 for Matty and all the team who are tuned in Wavertree on the industrial estate, saying Lee, any chance of Red 5 and the beat goes. So Michael Hanna's with us. Hi to you. Hello to Lil Vinny. Hi to the Derby Lade, Sandwich Barku, Speak Fenton, and is loving the tunes. Nikki's in Crosby. She wants DJ Dado. That is coming up for you from 1995. When I was in the States at the time, just about to go to Buzz Club in Liverpool, and DJ Dado was firing it on the dance floors. Lloyd, good morning, Joe at CGL Landscapes. Big H, Lee, loving the tunes this morning. Come have your 4 a.m. anthem. Lenny Ladd is with us. George, shout to Judy, who's staying cool. And Jamie is with us. And Gav, skimming on the tools in the silly heat. All the tunes, the Reminisce Rewind is on.

0: Legends, Hyper Go Go and Hi from 1992, massive tune in the state ballrooms. So all your memories, weekday morning from 9, it's with I'm So Pretty, it's the Reminisce Rewind. It is nearly time for me to tap out. I hope you have a wonderful Tuesday, 30 degrees today, blue skies, make the most of it. Woo. Steve DeWeaves in the building, smelling gorgeous with his Ralph Lauren t-shirt on. And believe it or not, both of us today have got our shorts on.
1: I know, I thought there were two pieces of string dangling down there.
0: Well,
1: mate,
0: mate, there's left plenty of power in these legs, mate. Oh, you wouldn't catch me, mate, I'm telling you.
1: I've seen your dancing hips.
0: Yeah, yeah, have you seen the calves on me, son?
1: Oof.
0: Oof. Oof. Question of the day today.
1: Question of the day. I want to know, what is something that you ate as a child that you still eat now?
0: Something, everything, loads.
1: Yeah.
0: But something like...
1: What's something like they really, really loved as a kid that you still eat now and it takes you right back to the memory?
0: Just cereal. I was obsessed with it as a kid. Even as a kid, I'd have it like, as soon as I got in from school, big bowl of cereal.
1: Really?
0: Yeah, just obsessed with cereal. So, and I used to collect them. You know the little boxes you used to get?
1: Yeah.
0: I used to collect them. I used to look for real. Like when we used to go to America on our holidays, have you seen the cereal aisle in America?
1: Oh, it's different. Oh, different
0: it's off the scale. So I got a little bit besotted. I think it was a little bit unhealthy at one point.
1: Not the first time.
0: We are going to play one more. Loads have been asking for this. I'm back on Brekkie tomorrow morning at 6 a.m. Here's your final tune in the sunshine, the big 4 o'clock anthem. Have a brilliant Tuesday.

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Please do not be alarmed, remain calm. Do not attempt to leave the dance floor. 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
4: 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And yes, you are stuck with this big idiot, Steve Weaver, in your ears for the next few hours. What do I have in store for you? Well, once again, I'll have another word. Yes, Weaver's word of the day. That is coming up a little bit later on, and I want yours. But more importantly, I need you. Yes, your messages, your shout-outs, and your requests. 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Come and say hello, will you?
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That is Bemarexa, and that is Sad Girls, and we kicked off the Brunch Club with the one and only Joel Corry and Sonny. So listen now, how are we? How is your Tuesday so far? Is it terrific, or is it a bit of a terror? I want to know what you're up to today. Are you just going to sit there and sweat? Are you working? Are you doing nothing? Are you sitting in a pool all day? Whatever it is, I want you to get involved and tell me. Maybe you need a nice sweaty steamy squeeze. That sounds terrible. Get involved, whatever you want. 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Hit it. Now.

Hello to Joe as well, who says, Steve, I've got a long day ahead, sweating my, you know, what's off. But yeah, I can't wait for it. Indabout Radio, keeping me going. Well, thank you, sir, for your kind words and all the information you gave me.

0: It's In The Man Radio, and that is on tonight on In The Man Radio Liverpool. Right, let's get some shouts done. Hello to Paddy, who says, give a shout out to McGull Landscaping, please. That's Mick, Bully, Paddy. We're all grafted away in the sun right now. Hello to Amanda Holden. The Amanda Holden? Who knows? She says, stay down for me garden with the pool out. Life is good. Fair play to you. Hello to Uber Ian as well, who says, Steve, how are we, mate? I hope you're good. You too, my mate. Thank you for having us on. Right, listen, coming up after break, it's Weaver's Word of the Day.
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songs about a smile on your face if you're not Jack Hellier. That is Sick Figure, and that is Angels Above Me. It's In Demand Radio Liverpool. It's Steve Weaver here at the Brunch Club with FS Trade. Let's get some shouts done. Hey, it's a Charlotte who says, Steve, I need a Stevie squeeze, please. No worries, my love. Big, big, big, big Stevie squeeze to you. Currently tuned in at Hunts Cross. Hello to Ryan as well, who says, Steve, can you give me and my mate a big shout out? That's Big Stocky D and Ginger Muzz. Hello to you guys. Brick laying and grafting away right now. Thanks for having us on, boys. Right, coming up next, it's Weaver's Word of the Day. I'll tell you what mine is. I want yours coming into me as well. And it's all with Well Inspired. These guys are brilliant at what they do. Facilities, maintenance, and management. If you've got a business, then you might need these guys. I'll tell you what they do next.

0: Almost Like So Much Love on In Demand Radio Liverpool. A big hello to Kate, who says, Steve, happy Tuesday. Thank you, my love. She wants a bit of Black Magic, Jonasu. I will get that on for you very soon indeed. But right now, it's time for this.
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0: 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So here we go then. Word of the day. This is how it works. I'll give you my word that's dominating me a little bit today and explain why. And then I want yours to come into me. Now, this word could be something that makes you happy, sad, angry. Could be something that's just on your mind. What is your word of the day? I'll give you mine today. Mine is T-shirts. And obviously, this beautiful hot weather we're having, it seems to bring out these people who just think they can walk around where you normally would wear clothes. You'd wear your T-shirt, but they think they don't have to. Now, I don't care whether you've got a six-pack or a keg like me. Do you know what? If you walk around Tesco's, I don't want your sweaty pits on my bananas. Do you know what I mean? Why do people think just because it's warm, I can walk around with my top off? It kind of winds me up a bit. Maybe I'm jealous because I haven't got a good body. I don't know. But it winds me up. So anyway, T-shirt is my word of the day. So I want to know, what is your word of the day today? Get them into me right now. Text the word radio, your message, to 60030, or jump on the In Demand Radio app. I want to know, what is your word of the day and why?
2: Steve Weaver's word of the day. 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
1: Yes, make sure you check those guys out. If you own a business, you need facilities, maintenance and management, then they are the people to turn to. So here we go then. Word of the day. I gave you mine. Mine's T-shirts. But more importantly, I want to know yours. Let's get through some now. Hello to Ryan, who says, Steve, my word of the day today is beer garden. Technically two, but I'll let you off because it's a beer garden. Fair play to you, mate. Yes, what a place we all need to be. Hello to Terry, who says, my word of the day, Steve, is bums. That's all he's put. Hello to Nick, who says, Steve. Nick, oh, hello to you, love. She says, Steve. I'm going to say excited. She says, the hot weather does funny things to me. I'm sure it means just get excited about an ice cream or something like that. I'm sure. Hello to Luke, who says, Steve, my word of the day is beers. I need six today. Go get a six-pack, Luke. Craig, hello to you, my mate. He says, Steve, word of the day today is moist. Just because some people don't like that word, moist. And hello to Gaz, who says, Steve, my word of the day today is coleslaw. Do you like it? I love it, Gaz. I love it. Can't beat a bit of coleslaw. Yes. Thank you for that, mate. And thank you for your words of the day.
0: Steve Weaver's Word of the Day. 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
2: 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Running all the stop signs.

0: That is Josu, that is Black Magic playing that one for Kate today. A big shout out to Danielle as well and all the guys and kids who are working really hard now in the hub. A big hello to you. It's far too hot apparently for them. It's far too hot to do anything by going to a swimming pool or a beer garden. Yeah, that's what I'm thinking anyway. Right, listen, up next, we're going to get to know each other a little bit better.
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4: 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And it's all done through my big question of the day, which you can find right now over on Instagram at Steve the Weave ID. You cannot miss my ugly mug. Get over there, give us a follow, and get your answers in on the stories. But if you can't be bothered, don't worry. It's going to be in your ears in a few minutes.
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1: on In

The Brilliant Hosier and Take Me to Church on In The Man Radio Liverpool. It is the Brunch Club with FS Trade. It's me, Steve Weaver, here. And in this hour, we're going to get to know each other that little bit better because we do the big question of the day. Now, if you're new to this, you don't know what it is. Basically, I put a question out via the airwaves into your ears and social media as well. And with your answers, we literally get to know each other. That's how simple it is. Today's question, 100 million trillion percent. We all have an answer for today's question. So go and have a look right now. Steve DeWeave ID. But if not, don't worry. It will be in your ears in just a few minutes.

0: That is MK, and that is Zone on Indebound Radio Liverpool. It's Steve Weaver here with the Brunch Club with FS Trade, and it's now time to get this out.
1: And now, it's time for you to drop everything. Open your ears and listen to something very, important. It's Steve Weaver's Big Question of the Day.

Here we go then. It is now time for me to get my big question today out into your log holes. Today's big question is this. I want to know, what was your favourite meal as a kid that you still eat now? What is it? What is it that you always used to love as a kid and you still eat now? A couple for me. I'll give you a couple. Definitely mine. Ham, cheese and pickle sarnies. And also, a Bernard Matthews turkey drummers with chips and beans and mayo. Oh, yes. Oh, stop it. I'm drooling here. But yeah, what's yours? What is your favourite meal as a kid that you still actually eat today? You might go, oh, do you know what? I'm gonna have that. I've not had it in ages. And it puts a smile on your face. What is it for you and why? Text the word radio, your message to 60030, or jump on the In Demand Radio app. You can get involved through that and answer today's big question of the day. I'm asking you, what was your favourite meal as a kid? You still eat now.

0: Calvin Harris and Jazzy, and that is Satisfy on In Demand Radio Liverpool. Big question of the day is out there in your ears. I'm asking you, what was your favourite meal as a kid that you still treat yourself to now? Get your answers in and we'll do some next.
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Taylor Swift, I knew it, she knew it, on In The Radio Liverpool. Right, we're doing a big question of the day right now. I have asked you, what was your favourite thing that you ate as a kid that you still eat now? Let's get through some of these right now. Hello to the Across The Park podcast boys, hello to you lads. Steve, we've gone with chip pan chips. Oh, you don't see chip pans anymore, do you? Hey, remember the chip pan? This was in my house. It'd be older than time, the chip pan, wouldn't it? It'd be black, it'd be... It just wouldn't go, would it? But you don't see him now. You don't see him now. Ah, oh, you took me back there, boys. Yeah, I'm agreeing with you on that one. Hello to Millsy, who's gone with corned beef hash with Tommy sauce and beans on as well. Very nice. Hello to Jamie Lee as well. She says, Steve, going with sausage and mash. Can't go wrong. Where's your gravy, though? Come on, Jamie. Hello to Rachel as well. She says, Steve, spag bol. Question is, do you put mushrooms in it? But yeah, listen, keep your answers coming in. I want to know, what was something you eat as a kid, your favourite meal, you still treat yourself to now?

0: There is Mystique, that is One Night Stand. Right, let's get your answers out, shall we?
1: And now, it's time for your answers to the big question of the day.
0: Here we go then, today's big question. I asked you, what was your favourite meal as a kid that you still treat yourself to now? Let's get through a load of these. Hello to Lee, who's gone with a fish finger butty. Oh, mate, I've got to say, I am partial to a fish finger butty. It's got to be proper crusty bread, though. And the question is, though, Lee, do you put mushy peas on the butty? I do, just saying. I haven't had one in ages, actually. You made me feel like that one. Hello to Hayley, who says, Steve, my dad always used to make this, and still does now, Madeira cake and custard. Very nice indeed, very nice indeed. Hello to Jay, who says, Steve, mine is bacon ribs and mash and cabbage. My mate was having that the other day, actually, to be fair. Hello to Mark, who says, ham and cheese toasties. Then he's upped the game here, and he dips it into tomato soup. I can imagine I'll be boss in the winter. Hello to Corey, who says, Steve, smiley faces and party rings for a little treat. Love that, lad. Hello to Holly S, who's gone turkey drummers. Yes, chips and sketty. Tizer with a bit of ice cream in it as well. Remember green cream soda? Well, the clear one was the nicest, wasn't it? Hello to Cal's gone pot noodle butty. Ryan's gone Farley's rusks. Banana flavour. They were gorgeous, weren't they? And hello to Laura, who's gone sausage, mash and beans. She's gone with the simple there. Love it. Listen, thank you for all your answers to today's big question.
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0: is Boston on Indemand Radio Liverpool. Last couple of shouts out to Susie. She was saying it would be Takely Twizzlers, easy for me to say, for her. And hello to Marcus, says, Steve, I have a posh fish finger butty now. Cod goujons, and he has crusty tiger bread. I'm liking the sound of this, mate. And a pot of tartar sauce. Yes, love it. Mark, man of my own heart. Listen, thank you very much for all your answers there. Right, coming up next, I have no clue whatsoever, because you're deciding it.
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That is Nelly, that is Hutton here, playing that for all the guys and girls down at the Hub today. It is Steve Weaver here, and this is up to you. This hour, it's all down to you. It's completely, whether you don't like that song, it's completely up to you to change it. 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Let's get through as many as I can right now. Hello to Kev, who says, give a shout out to me, currently working in Bebbington, mate, on the roofs. Oof. Be safe on those roofs, mate. I tell you what, especially in this heat. Hello to Liam as well, who wants a bit of the cheap thrills. Hello to Blue Nose Chris, who says, Steve, it's definitely going to be a kind of day to play Yeke Yeke. Do you think, mate?

Planet Funk and Chase the Sun. Well, we don't need to chase it this week, do we? Finally, we have our second summer of the year. Yeah, we'll see how long it lasts. Right, anyway, coming up after a bit of Eve Gallagher, You Can Have It All, we are going to be doing the Indie Anthem. Get your shouts in right now. Indie rock guitar-based track. It is all with the guys at Fab Home Improvements. If your house needs to start looking fab, these guys can get sorted. I'll give you details on them as well, and we'll be picking out the hat today's Indie.

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1: 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Hello to Liam on

A bit of the Cheap Thrills. Philly B wants a bit of Simple Minds. Gaz wants a bit of Jelly Cinnamon. George wants a bit of Linkin Park. Claire wants Oasis. Paul wants a bit of Stone Roses. And where are you? Kelly wants a bit of Jamie Webster. So here we go then. Right. Here we go. Right. Coming out for the Indie Anthem and Fab Home Improvement. It is. It is the Stone Roses. It is Sally Cinnamon. 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

Bizarre Inc. and the legend that is Angie Brown. I'm going to get you, baby, on In Demand Radio Liverpool. Steve Weaver here with the Brunch Club. Now, obviously, we're all sweating, or you know what's off right now. So think of something cold, icy, just like Christmas. Yeah, see what I did there? Yes, of course, we've got our two huge party nights on Friday the 11th and Saturday 12th of December in the Exhibition Centre from 6 to midnight. If you're thinking about looking at your Christmas do, maybe with your mates, maybe with the girls, maybe with work, or even just all your family and you fancy going, get yourselves there. It's going to be a boss couple of nights. You've got loads of us down there. Mr. Butler, Cocky, Jack Hellier, some idiot called Steve Weaver, the big man in red and white maybe there as well, Santa Claus, of course. Plus, we've got the party band Alma performing. There's going to be a fun fair, street food, party games. It's going to be two boss nights and the best Christmas parties in town, I'm telling you. Check them out right now. 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

0: Get your tambourine out. Oh, yeah. Love that Baker Matt. Ain't nobody. I don't know why I say this every time I play it. It just reminds me of my little angry mate, Cy Austin, which hopefully he will be back on his show this week. Say no more. Hello to Michelle right now. Says, Steve, just out of curiosity, do you have aircon in the studio or are you sweating your, you know what? My shop is like an oven right now. I've got a water, but I'm going to pretend it's a beer and I'm on a beach. Yes, it's probably the one kind, generous thing. Bar employing us, of course, that Steve Cocky has done for us. We do have air conditioning, so we're not. Yeah, we're a little bit lucky.
1: Today. I never use it.
0: How can you not?
1: Everyone complains when they come in the studio, because they say it's too hot in here.
0: Yeah,
1: they're like, wow.
0: Because not only is it just a room with no windows, it's got how many? Five TVs in here, all generating heat. They've got LED lights generating heat.
1: I'd like to leave the door open a bit and then everyone kicks off about that. You know what? People just moan. Cy Austin on a Friday when he does his show, oof, he fumes. Because when he comes in after my show, it's just so hot in here and he just can't handle it.
0: Well, he fumes at anything, doesn't he?
1: He gets so angry. He walks in and like straight away puts the aircon on, but like shouts at me as if like...
0: That's how he talks normally.
2: Aircon.
0: Yeah.
2: Yeah, yeah, yeah, yeah.
0: At a disco.
2: Yeah, yeah.
1: How are you?
0: I'm all right, mate.
1: You're right.
0: Yeah, yeah. I'm looking forward to getting the pub.
1: I went Morrison's before.
0: Yeah.
1: I got abused.
0: Oh, all right.
1: And I hope he's listening now. But I was walking out.
0: Yeah.
1: And there was me and this other lady.
0: Oh.
1: And pulls up on the zebra crossing. Yeah. Stops on the zebra crossing, by the way.
0: All right, okay.
1: And I thought, he shouts.
0: Are you grassing him up now?
1: Yeah.
0: Wow.
1: I was grassing him up. And he went, get to work, you lazy.
0: So-and-so.
1: Something. And at first I thought, he's talking to that woman. Well, I was like, oh, I wouldn't want to be here. And then he just looked directly smiling. I went, ah, no, something to me.
0: Yeah.
1: But to be fair, I would have been late if it wasn't for him, because I was going to go wash my car, made me look at the clock, and I thought, yeah, need to get to work.
0: Yeah.
1: So the car's not being washed.
0: Oh, no.
1: Because the bird's left a little bit of a present on it for
0: me. It's lucky that, isn't it?
1: Well, I don't know if it...
0: What was her name?
1: That's the best thing you've ever done. Can we get that clipped, please, social media team? That's Weaver's best bits.
0: Oh, anyway, what's on your show?
1: Riddle me this, give us your digits, radio rantics, you know. Go on, do it. Go on. Ruin everyone's day. One day I'll put something in that.
0: A special Jack's
1: what?
0: Sauce.
1: Jack's?
0: I don't know. Jack's, yeah, Jack's sauce. That's a sauce, isn't it?
1: Is
0: Jack's,
1: it?
0: Yeah, I'm sure it is. Is it American?
1: Oh.
0: Anyway, enough boring people. You've got a question for me.
1: Yeah, well, what do you think's your best feature? That was a weird noise.
0: Yeah, I sound like Jamie Carragher there. I'd possibly say me gob.
1: Your gob?
0: Yeah.
1: What do you mean your gob?
0: Because I can talk rubbish for
1: it. Oh, see, okay. So you're not, I thought you meant like your smile, maybe.
0: Well, I was going to say my huge...
1: Feet?
0: Yeah.
1: How big are your feet?
0: Size 11.
1: Really?
0: Yeah. You know what they say about big feet?
1: Big socks.
0: Oh, what?
1: Big toes.
0: Oh, yeah, right. Anyway, before we get sacked,
1: Jack. Big ankles.
0: Jack, ankles. Jack,

Remembered him, and of course the Fresh Prince, and that is Summertime, and that is me done, dusted, and out of here. Hopefully not too long until I'll be in a beer garden. Hopefully we're not all too sweaty today. 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Listen, I'm off, I'm out of here. Have a boss day, whatever you're doing. Jack Elliott will take you through the rest of the afternoon, and I'll catch you back here tomorrow. Ta-da!

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Barbara Tucker. That is Most Precious Love. Before that was Malarco with Sing It Back. You are listening to In Demand Radio. Hopefully you're having a fantastic Tuesday and you're not too sweaty today. It's just gone 10 past one. It's afternoon to perfect getaways. I'm loving this weather, you know. But if you are not loving this weather because you're a bit sweaty, then I totally get it. So if there's a tune you want to hear today, get involved on the In Demand player. We'll get as many sunshine tracks on as possible. Don't get a lot of it, so we've got to make the most of it. And of course, coming up very soon, we have got Riddle Me This on a Tuesday. But right now, it's Mr. Props, and this is Waves here on In Demand Radio.

0: one of the biggest songs of 2022. I can't believe it's that old. Mad.
1: Jack Hellier's Riddle Me This with Wirral Vans.
0: Yes, indeed. It's that time of the show already, and it is time for a bit of Riddle Me This, brought to you by the amazing Wirral Vans. Now, the weather is gorgeous at the minute. Imagine if you had yourself a camper van to go exploring. 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Now, they're based in Bromley. 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So have a little look, wirralvans.co.uk, and give them the call the old-fashioned way on 0151 332 9008. 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Now, even if you own a vehicle already, you want a few modifications doing to it, you know what I mean? These guys can sort you out. So it is time for today's riddle, and the riddle today is: my thunder comes before the lightning. My lightning comes before the clouds. My rain dries all the land it touches. What am I? I'll read it out one more time for you. So my thunder comes before the lightning. My lightning comes before the clouds. My rain dries all the land it touches. What am I? If you think you know the answer, get involved on the In The Man player. And if you get it wrong, you're going to get named and shamed after this classic. It feels so good here on In The Man.

0: I love the music video for this. It's just like chilling in a cafe. Sad. Exactly, like, we haven't got a big budget for this. She was like, no problem. See you down the cafe. Sonique, it feels so good. What an absolute anthem that is. So we are in the middle, of course, of Riddle Me This with Widow Vance. But first, I've got to give a shout out to Sean, who wants a bit of Prosper. We played Prosper just a few minutes ago. Hopefully you heard it. He's listening in, is it Morocco or Mallorca? It's one of the two. Hello to Joe and Ryan as well. Hello to you guys. They are currently fitting windscreens in the sun. Oof, I bet you are a bit sweaty today. Well, isn't everyone? So the riddle today is, my thunder comes before the lightning. My lightning comes before the clouds. My rain dries all the land that touches. What am I? Let's have a little look at some of the wrong answers that have come in today. So Lenny Ladd's gone with the weather. Chris and Rob have gone with sun rays. Muldenga's gone with AC/DC. Chesh Cat's gone with the sky. Jay's gone with his missus. Philly B's gone with the storm. Unfortunately, they are all incorrect today. People keep messaging telling me they're really sweaty today in certain areas. Too much information. Charles G, who's always in the top three recently, just messaging saying, Mr. Riddle Jack, I've only just got out of work. So you've got a chance today, people. You know what I mean? To be in the top three. So if you think you know the answer, get involved on the In The Man player. My thunder comes before the lightning. My lightning comes before the clouds. My rain dries all the land it touches. What am I? If you think you know the answer, get involved on the In The Man player.
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1: So the riddle today is: my thunder comes before the lightning, my lightning comes before the clouds, my rain dries all the land it touches. What am I? Let's see who got it right today. In first place, well done to Hodge. In second place, well done to Holly S. And in third place, the Derby Lane Sandwich Bar. They are the top three today. Then well done to Alex. Well done to Russ the Handyman and his family. Also, Russ the Handyman, I've seen your message. You have nothing to worry about. Hello to John, who got it right. John Bradley, Parcel Sean, Becky, Lisa F as well. You all got it right today. So my thunder comes before the lightning, my lightning comes before the clouds, my rain dries all the land it touches. What am I? The answer is, of course, a volcano. Go ahead, if you got that right today, well.

Bob Sinclair. That is I Can't Wait It on In Demand Radio. Hello to Lauren, Sarah and Grace. He says, can we have a big shout out to our boss, Si? He's travelling to Toulouse this weekend to watch Lee Leopards play. But because of the weather, there's an alcohol ban in France and he can't have a bevy at the game. Unlucky Si. Wow. Lauren, Sarah and Grace, they're happy about this. They are very happy. I do feel for you, Si. But, yeah, maybe I'm just going to have to try and sneak one in. Maybe. I don't know how strict they are with their old security there. Probably not the best place to get arrested either. Hello to Scott. He wants a big shout out to his mate, Batman Clark. They're standing down big green doors in Helsby. You know, just as you do on a Tuesday. Hello to Lindsay and Lily, who are chilling by the pool, listening to the best station in demand is right. And lastly, hello to Holly S, who wants a little bit of this Alexis Jordan. It's Happiness here on In Demand Radio. I always wonder every time I play this. Wonder what she's getting up to now.

0: Oh, beat a bit of lady. That's my show there. Before that was Kungs with This Girl. Hello to Lindsay. I want to shout out to Jack and the Miller's crew working hard in the heat. Saying that he's going to get the pints after work. Hello to Sarah. I want to shout out to Sean and Jade B chilling in the Edenvale pub. Hello to Jack. He wants to shout out, I think it's to Russ, Totty and Ellie on the baby girl as well. Hello to the little foot stomper who missed. You know, that's my bad. I've had a little look. Did actually get it right today on Riddle Me This, but I missed the name. So you know what? Big shout out to you, the little foot stomper.
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1: When you don't realise you're in the moment until it's a memory.

0: Sabrina Carpenter. That is House Tour. Before that was Noisy Summer 91. It's just gone 10 past 2, Tuesday 23rd of June. Hello to Dino from Rock Ferry on the Scaffold. The melting, I bet you are.
1: Are you coming in or what?
0: Wants a bit of coming back. I'll try to get down for you very soon. Hello to Calvin Lewis, excited about the England game later on. He's also having Spag Bol later as well. Top tier tea, that. That's a top tier tea. A triple tea, that. I'd love a bit of Spag Bol with a bit of garlic bread. Go ahead. Hello to Vincent Vega as well. He wants to shout out living his best life in his new job and on a course in Bedfordshire. Also wants a boss tune for sitting in the sun. Well, I will find you a boss tune just for you. If there's a shout out you want today, get involved on the In Demand Player. But right now, it's actually all about a little bit of radio rantics. We can have a little moan and a little rant. So if there's something in your life to have a moan and rant about today, get involved on the In Demand Player. I doubt it because the weather's quite nice. So we may struggle, but anyway, Charlie Puth now, Kenny G.

to Mikey and Bradley. There's Sean and Lars coming back from Wales. One of the best summer jams, sadly, played it already. If there's another tune you want to hear, get involved on the In The Man player, though. I'll certainly get it on for you if I haven't played it. Just show me how to feel. Hopefully it isn't too hot in the car for you. So it's time for a little bit of Radio Rantic. So we can have a little moan, a little rant on a Tuesday. So let's see what the people are moaning and ranting about today. Now, there's quite a few that have come in about the weather. So we're not going to go through all of them. But a lot of people today. Now, there's quite a few that have come in about the weather. So we're not going to go through all of them. But a lot of people are saying it's too warm today. Now, my

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Probably chilling in the house or outside, probably getting a nice little tan. Anyway, let's have some H. It's R&B.

0: Bebe Rexha, David Guetta. That is Sad Girls. For that, it was Hannah Bolan with Teardrop. You're listening to Interman Radio. Look to Jay the Roofer, who's melting as we speak. Wants a bit of mango jelly summertime. Jay the Roofer, be safe now, because if you start melting on the roof, it's going to be a nightmare to get you down. Hello to Mikey, who wants me to say happy birthday to Bradley, who's a big 30 today. So, Mikey, big shout out to you, my mate. Hopefully you're having an unbelievable birthday. And I think you should celebrate your birthday in a few weeks' time, Saturday, the 11th of July, because In The Man Radio takes over the incredible sound yard at Kane's Brewery Village for one massive summer party. Steve Cocky's going to be there, Ian Longo, Tommy Mac, Chris C, John B, live from 6 p.m. till midnight. And if you can't make it, don't worry, because it's going to be broadcasted live across the Northwest here on In The Man Radio for Saturday Night Live. Now, expect Ibiza style vibes, huge tunes, festival production, and it's the best covered outdoor party space in the city, in my opinion, right behind Punch Tommy's. 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

What's that as Don't Go? You are listening to In Demand Radio. Now, if there's a tune you want to hear today, get involved on the In Demand Player. It is Afternoons with Perfect Getaways. But also, do you know what you need to do? We've got Give Us Your Digits coming up in just a sec, so get them numbers in between 2 and 6 digits on a Tuesday. And hopefully it'll be a belter like this. It's MK, and this is Zone here on In Demand Radio.

spoke to Uber Ian. Now, if you don't know about this, I spoke to Uber about this earlier on today. Uber Ian's got a lot of, let's say, reason why I got in on time today, because I went to do a quick little shop before work today, and as I was coming out the shop, there was a lady in front of me, and the car pulled up in front, stopped, and I shouted, "Get to work, you lazy something." And I thought, oof, can't believe he's speaking to that woman like that. Oh, no, no, no. He was speaking to me. And of course, it was Uber Ian. It was nice to see you too, my mate. Call me proper off guard, but that's, if you ever see me out and about, I'm always in my own little world. So if I look like I'm ignoring you, just give us a second. It's just me mind buffering. Hello to everyone who got involved with today's Give Us Your Digits. Mudenga, Philly B, hello to Becky, Jay, Alex, Dean, hello to Vincent and Calvin as well. They've all sent in their digits today. The system's gone with Muldenga's number, which is 144602. The time the message was sent. Well, that's quite a clever way of doing this. 144602 on a Tuesday. Let's find out what it's going to be today. 144602. What's it gonna be? Any day. Sounds old. Already, I can tell.

It's not gonna be what it's called. Oh, I know what it is now. It's Eddie Murphy, Party All the Time, 144602. And it's 4 minutes long. It's a good look. You change over to another station. It's cheating, by the way. I'll know. I'll find you.

0: think he's done. That's Eddie Murphy with Party All The Time. Jay says, mad that one of the most famous actors ever dropped a banger like this. You know what? Fair play. There was a time when I realised that, I was like, wow. Uber Ian says, don't even think Simo would pick something this bad. Scott Hughes actually messaged me saying he absolutely loves it. It says, smells of the 80s. I don't know what that smell would smell like. So if anyone was around in the 80s, can you please let me know what that would smell like? Please, thank you.
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0: Scandalous. Big shout out Alicia Dix. If you're listening. Oh, I think it's the heat. It's Tuesday, 23rd of June. It's nearly 3:15. And it is afternoons with perfect getaways. Now I need to be all serious because this is some information you need to know about. Now, I said this yesterday to you because I struggle with this every time I go away. Now, if you have a holiday on the horizon, Perfect Getaways are thrilled to announce that they have officially launched Travel Money right there in their stores. Now, the reason I always struggle with this is because there's loads of places that used to do it back in the day, but don't do it anymore. And then it's an absolute nightmare. You're going everywhere for it. And then you don't even get any good, like, you know, the good, what's it called? The way you can, the conversion rate. It's never that good. Well, you're not going to have that with these because there's no more stress. Last minute airport runs. They are now stocking all popular currencies right on the shelves, ready for you to pick up today. And if you're travelling somewhere, let's say a little bit more exotic, you know, where somewhere no one really goes, but you're going there, no problem at all. They can easily order in for quick delivery, ensuring you get exactly what you need right when you need it. Now, best of all, they are offering great rates to make sure your holiday budget goes even further, because you always want to feel like you're getting, you know, a lot of extra money in that currency. So before you pack your bags, pop into your local store and get your travel money sorted today. Wherever you're heading, they have got you covered. Now, they've got shops all over, and I'm going to tell you where they've got the shops. St. John's, Liverpool, Birkenhead, Neston, Little Sutton, Bebington, Kirby, Widnes, St. Helens, the Isle of Man. So I bet where you're standing right now, there's one not too far. So if you're going away, that's where you need to go to get your dollar and your euros and so on. And if you want to have a look on the website, perfectgetaways.co.uk, see what holiday deals they've got going on. If you mention In Demand Radio, they'll knock a bit of money off. So when you go in there for your currency, you can probably book another holiday.
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0: That is Speed Demon, that's it. Make sure you check your chickens today. Give them some water, tart out there. Talking of chickens, I'll be talking to Scott Hughes very, very soon. He's definitely listening in the car. He'll be fuming with that. Probably like banging his hands against the steering wheel as we speak. Fuming. But yes, I'll be talking to him very, very soon indeed. Now, if there's a tune you want to hear today, there's still a bit of time left. Get involved on the In Demand Play and I'll try and get it on for you before I leave just before four.
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more. Oh, that was Air of Prayer to Every Day. I've just seen Scott Hughes just got out of his car, so he won't hear this. Now, what I've done is I've turned the aircon off and I've hid the remote, so he won't have the aircon on for his show. But I'm going to give you the ability, if you're feeling nice today, to tell him where it is. And it's on, tell him just to look right. Anyway, just walked in. Hello, Scott. I'll be talking to him in just a sec. This is Camel Power. It's so good here on Indemand Radio. Look hot.

0: Kylie Minogue. That is Light Up. You right there, Scott? You okay?
1: I'm very well, thanks. Yeah, I'm just thinking how nice and cool it is in here today. It's lovely, isn't it? I love it when it's nice and cool like this. My body temperature's nicely regulated today because I've just been in a lovely air-conditioned car for the last hour, so I feel great. I feel fresh.
0: What footwear have you got on?
1: Actually, sliders.
0: Same.
1: And shorts.
0: Yeah.
1: For the first time ever, I'm wearing shorts at In Demand Radio. It's almost like I knew you were going to be a bit of a plonker, isn't it?
0: I did not know that word is going to be used today. So if you're wondering what's going on, I've hid the aircon remote because I think here at In Demand Radio, we're very lucky to have aircon. And I know a lot of people working will be outside today in the heat. And I think, you know what? We need to all work together.
1: I mean, because this is the only room with air conditioning, members of staff do come and sit in here to enjoy the air conditioning. So at least it will get rid of that problem.
0: I'll be back on my own
1: in the studio. Me and Simo, just on our own. Be perfect.
0: But I have told the listeners where it is.
1: Have you? Yeah.
0: Yeah, yeah, yeah.
1: So they'll grass you up.
0: If they want to grass me up.
1: Yeah.
0: I don't think you should use the word grass because a lot of people now will be like, I'm not going to tell Scott. If you said, I'm sure they'll tell me because they're lovely, then they might have. But you've used the wrong word now.
1: Well, if nobody grasses, I won't be here tomorrow because I can't work in these conditions. I'll be messaging management saying your afternoon presenter thinks he's hilarious, but unfortunately he's given me heat stroke. So I'll be in hospital. Get yourself a new drive time presenter. And good luck.
0: They'll make you do it from the hospital bed.
1: Yeah, of course they will, yeah.
0: You just hear the beep.
1: Hey, you can do that for free beep. From the hospital there, can't you?
0: Beep. In the background.
1: I don't know who that was, but
0: it could have been any presenter.
1: It was a random member of management. It was hey there, get in the studio, do the show for free.
0: That could be so many people. And you know all of them are offended right now. You thought about me.
1: Oh, it's getting a bit warm in here.
0: It is getting hot. Anyway, it's where love lives here on In Demand Radio. See you tomorrow.

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1: You know I love music.

Ray and Joy, James Hype, Serotonin before that, Mary J. Blige, Just Fine. It's the end of our radio drive time with Rise Competitions. Thank you, Jack. He's back tomorrow, 10 past four. You got me now until 7 o'clock tonight. We've got the Reminisce Rewind coming up, 6 till 7. We'll do Scott's Firing Blanks in a minute as well. I'll give you a sentence that will contain a blank. You need to fill in what you think the missing word is. And belting tunes all afternoon. It's beautiful, glorious sunshine. This is Blur, Girls and Boys on the end of our radio, Liverpool.

0: Jamie Webster just begun. Blur, Girls and Boys before that, 4:17. Tuesday afternoon, it's In Demand Radio Drive Time with Rise Competitions. I've got a bone to pick with them because just before the show started, Jack decided to hide the air conditioning remote, found it hilarious because he's a small child, and he said he told the listeners where he'd hid it. And I said, I'm sure one of them will let me know. Not a single message. So me and you, listener, are no longer friends.
1: That's sly, that.
0: It is, isn't it?
1: Yeah.
0: Not a single. So all the people listening to now are all Team Jack?
1: Yeah, they've shown their allegiance, yeah, exactly, there, haven't, yeah, they? Yeah. That's well mean, that.
0: And I hold grudges.
1: I remember when,
0: big time,
1: you know, when they come asking for your tracks, exactly, and the Reminisce, yeah, Rewind, yeah, and go, now you're all right, yeah, thanks.
0: Oh, hi, Scott. Can I get a selfie? No, you can't, because, yeah, you didn't tell me where the remote was that time.
1: You'll be like that, Reminisce, you, won't, yes, you?
0: Of course I'll be like,
1: look,
0: that.
1: Look at him, he's proper annoyed.
0: I will
1: as
0: say
1: well
0: to people, I'll say, did you know where the remote was? Because if so, you're not having a picture. This is them's the rules. Don't be messing with me now. Come on. Or are you Team Jack or Team Scott? If you're Team Jack, you'll find him in the other tent over there. We don't spend any time together anymore. Anyway, I've got that off my chest.
1: Right, calm
0: I have
1: down,
0: found
1: now,
0: it, by the way. I found it, but it was so high up I could barely reach it. I had to get a stool out.
1: Oh, he didn't put it on top of the, yep, thing, did he?
0: And then he recorded me getting a stool out because I'm so little I couldn't pick it up. So he filmed me getting it off the top
1: that's
0: of the thing.
1: That's a bit embarrassing for you, that,
0: can't
1: isn't it?
0: Can't bear the man. Cannot, no, bear the man. We used to be friends, but that's it now. No. Friendship is over.
1: Yeah.
0: Let's do Scott's Firing Blanks for today. Here's a sentence containing the word blank, and you need to tell me what you think the blank or blanks are. Fill in the missing words, basically. Simo went for a walk today, and because it was so hot, she had a blank.
1: Ooh.
0: Simo went for a walk today, and because it's so hot, she had a blank. But what did she have? Is it heat-related? Who knows?
1: Who
0: we'll
1: knows?
0: Find out in a second. You'll have to have a little guess. You can message for free via the In Demand Radio player. You can text as well, 60030. Start your message with the word radio. Simo went for a walk today, and it was so hot, she had a blank. But what do you reckon? Let's see if the text machine's working, shall we? And if people actually text in when we ask them to.
1: Oh, so
0: oh, look, where's the remote? Oh, Chew Becky, it's too late now. I found it. And Neil...

0: That's Prosper and Let the Music on In the Man Radio Liverpool 429. Just going back to Jack hiding the air conditioning remote earlier on. Lee Abbo says, Scott, I hate to point out the obvious. Why didn't you just listen back to Jack's show on the app to find out where he'd hidden the remote? Yeah, you make a good point.
1: Yeah.
0: I've got better things to do in my time than
1: you'd
0: listen back to Jack's
1: about
0: shows.
1: It, wouldn't you?
0: Yeah. Also, Joe makes a really good point.
1: Oh,
0: Joe says, maybe we're all Team Scott and none of us had Jack on and we were all waiting for you. Oh, yes, Joe.
1: Joe, you made him. Yes. His little happy face when he read that text was unbelievable.
0: What were my words? Pleased. I read that out and I went, Joe can have a selfie if he wants. He's very welcome. Come up to me whenever you see me, Joe. Tell me you're the man that sided with me on the remote and you can have as many selfies as you like. Bring the family. Get one with everyone. Bring your street with you if you like. I'll take one by one with all your neighbours. We're Team Joe.
1: You are. Honestly, you've made up, you know, Joe.
0: Right, here's today's Scott's Firing Blank. Simo went for a walk today. It was so hot, she had a blank. Connor says an ice lolly or a lolly ice. Sweaty bum, says Emma.
1: Oh, no, I haven't got a sweaty bum.
0: Did Simo have a headache, says John. You did yesterday.
1: That was on Sunday. That's horrendous.
0: Yeah, well, and Sunday, yeah.
1: Yeah.
0: Princess Vile, no knickers on.
1: Oh. I have got knickers on. I've got a thong on today.
0: Come on, Prince. I didn't need to know that either.
1: Oh, thongs every day.
0: Oh, again, I didn't need to know that. Oh, my God. Hide the remote again, for goodness sake. Let me go in another studio. James in Runcorn says, did she mistakenly have an aeroplane moment again, but not a poo, a wee instead?
1: No, didn't soil myself in any way.
0: So that's basically, if you missed that story, she had to go for a poo on the aeroplane.
1: Yeah, thanks for that, Scott. Just remind people of that one.
0: James is basically saying, oh, you had to go for a... Why would you need a wee on a walk?
1: I don't know, but it wasn't...
0: Heat would dehydrate you as well.
1: I thought that, yeah.
0: It's probably the last thing you'd need.
1: Yeah, it wasn't that.
0: Kieran Law, I see what you're trying to do with this one, but she doesn't eat meat.
1: Yeah, vegetarian, mate.
0: So he's put a ham shank. You can't have a ham shank because you don't eat meat,
1: no,
0: do you?
1: But
0: I can see, I can see where you're going at, Kieran. Well done. Les says, did Simo have a hot flush and then legged it for a mint magnum?
1: No.
0: Good suggestion, though, isn't it?
1: That.
0: Good suggestion. And Louise says, hello, lovelies. Did Simo go for a walk and get a McFlurry? That's a good idea.
1: Oh, that would have been a shout, but no.
0: What flavour McFlurry would you get?
1: I like the Kit Kat ones when they're out.
0: Is there a Kit Kat one?
1: Yeah, there was a limited Kit Kat one. They were nice.
0: I had a Kit Kat one.
1: They were nice, the Kit Kat ones. The mini egg ones are nice as well.
0: Yeah, Smarties is my go-to.
1: They'd be my last in the queue.
0: It's just my go-to. If I panic sometimes. I see too many options. I go, I'll just stick with the Smarties.
1: Oh, you need
0: Oreos, all right, but not in the heat.
1: Yeah, that's all right.
0: Crumbly in the heat. You know what
1: you
0: mean?
1: Need to get a Kit Kat one down here.
0: I'll give it a go next time they're out. But we'll give you 5 more minutes on this if you want to have a little guess. Simo went for a walk today and it was so hot she had a blank. You can message for free via the app, of course.
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1: Well, it's been a little bit busy around by Queen's Drive. You've got that closure as well between North Mossley Hill Road, right through way through to Dovedale Road. Also Boundary Street in Kirkdale. That's closed because of roadworks from Vauxhall Road through to Stanley Road. That's causing you some problems already, that one. Eccleston Avenue in Bromborough, much the same way there with ongoing roadworks. Also, as you're coming through the tunnels as well, a Birkenhead tunnel for some reason today has been super, super busy. And there's a few delays on the trains as well because of the hot weather. Avanti West Coast, you've got reduced service around London Euston if you're heading there. And also on Northern, that's at Manchester Piccadilly. I will keep you updated on those. If you know anything, get in touch.
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0: Eric Murillo, Live Your Life, brilliant tune. That's on the way for you in just a second. And if you give me about another 10 seconds, we've had Simo on breakfast this morning. We've got Simo on drive time this afternoon. Simo's done breakfast travel this morning. She's done drive time travel. And she's going to tell you about her Sunday show in a second.
2: 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Your next big win could start here.
1: Whatever you're doing this weekend, make sure that you are tuned in to Simo Soulful Sundays every single Sunday morning from 10. Just a little bit of music that's good for the soul. I'll be doing Simo's first dance. I want you to get in touch and let me know what was the song that you smooched to? What was the song that maybe you had a massive rave to and you hit the dance floor for the first time as a married couple? Make sure

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1: Punch Termies, it's all about the crack. Soak up the lively atmosphere at Liverpool's biggest Irish bar, 5 days a week, Wednesday to Sunday, with a full lineup of live music all weekend. 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Punch Termies, Kane's Brewery Village. It's all about the crack.
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0: Dara Bangaranga on In Demand Radio Liverpool. It's 4:46. It is Tuesday afternoon. That was a bit weaver, wasn't it?
1: Yeah, it was.
0: Tuesday afternoon. That is Bangaranga.
1: A little bit of Bangaranga.
0: I'm going to watch the football tonight. I've just walked into the studio reeking of aftershave, and I'm going to go and watch the game. Anyway, so moving on. I can't do that very long because it hurts
1: my
0: throat.
1: When I do weaver,
0: I don't know how he does a full show of that.
1: I don't know either.
0: Crazy, isn't it? Anyway, here's today's Scots firing blank. Simo went for a walk today. It was so hot she had a blank. Delta J says, was it a brain fart and forgot where she was? No,
1: not
0: it wasn't.
1: Not quite that old Delta J.
0: And Andy on the Deltas, lots of Deltas today, says, was it a bottle of Prosecco? LOL.
1: Oh.
0: Close.
1: He's probably the closest,
0: yeah,
1: to be fair.
0: Very close. So the story is, Simo went for a walk today. It was so hot she had a
1: vodka and tonic.
0: Vodka and tonic. Pre-show? Wow.
1: Well,
0: this is controversial.
1: That Hayley and I went for a nice walk. Mm. The other girl that does sales.
0: Yes.
1: Went for a nice little walk. Saw a Wethies. Ooh, right. Nice little Wethies table in the sun.
0: Okay.
1: Yeah? I'll go and get you a Diet Coke, she said.
0: Mm.
1: Came back with a rather strange white-looking substance.
0: Oh. It's escalated. And it was a vodka.
1: It was a vodka tonic.
0: Yeah, clear would be better.
1: It was a
0: vodka tonic.
1: Vodka tonic, because she knows that's what I like.
0: What did she have?
1: A gin and tonic.
0: Ooh.
1: So we sip them in the sun and then I walk back to work.
0: No wonder no sales happened today, eh? You're probably ringing people up. Just follow up on the sales thing. Just, are you deliberately lazarus sunshine? And be like, you're right, Simo.
1: She came back, she went, I only got you a single. I went, thank God, it's the middle of the day, woman.
0: Absolutely outrageous. They're terrible, the pair of them. But there you go, there's your answer. She had a vodka tonic.

0: It's Madonna, Sabrina Carpenter. That is Bring Your Love. Really reminds me of something else, and I can't work out what it is.
1: Yeah,
0: the beat
1: it does remind me of something.
0: I think it might be an older Madonna song or something, but it reminds me of something, and I like it. I like it a lot.
1: Yeah, it's in my head now when you said it, and I can't think of it.
0: Yeah, it's not coming out your head, though, is it? Not coming out your mouth either.
1: I'll have a little think.
0: If it reminds you of something, dear listener, let us know what you think it is, because it's driving me nuts. It's a great song, but I can't work out what it is. And it's one of those things, as soon as someone goes, it sounds like this, you go, oh, that's the one. Of course
1: someone
0: it is.
1: Someone must know.
0: I think it's... I don't know. It's the beat. It's not even the song necessarily. Yeah, it's just the beat. It's the dum dum dum. Anyway, if you know, let us know. Message for free via the app. 4:59.
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1: Quite a few roadworks knocking around that are going to slow you down again, actually. That is as you are heading around by Edge Lane. You've got delays right the way along there at the Rocket. Also slow at the Rice Lane traffic lights. That's coming through the Windsor ones there. It is fairly busy as well through Kirkdale. You've got the ongoing roadworks that have appeared there. Also at Chilwell Five Ways roundabout, you've got big queues on all approaches. And if you are heading on the trains, you've got a reduced service on Avanti West Coast. That's at London Euston. Also, as you're out of Manchester Piccadilly with Northern Rail, that's because of the weather conditions. If you do spot anything, get in touch and let me know.
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0: 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It's exactly 5 o'clock.
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0: 5:15. It's Indymount Radio Liverpool. It's Drive Time with Rise Competitions. Tell you all about them very soon. England, of course, playing tonight. I've got no idea who they're playing. Any
1: Ghana.
0: Ideas? Ghana. They're playing Ghana, and then they're playing again on Saturday.
1: Mm. I was just having a little Google when Nigeria next play.
0: Yeah, and so basically, is that who it was?
2: Yeah.
0: So Simo's just Googled. It was either Nigerian goalkeeper.
1: Oh, my God, he's unreal.
0: But you need to get a grip of yourself. She's just sat in the... Bear in mind, it's hot as it is at the moment. She's just sat in the studio making noises, looking at this guy. And then you took a photo of him on your phone.
1: Yeah,
0: who are you sending that to?
1: Melody.
0: Oh, you're not normal. She's sitting here like, whoa, look at him. Whoa.
1: Oh, I never thought I'd go near a goalie again, but my
0: oh, God,
1: God,
0: yeah, I forgot
1: almighty.
0: About your history with goalkeepers. Wow.
1: I'd wait for that rule for him.
0: Well, there we go, you
1: oh,
0: see.
1: Oh, God, he's gorgeous.
0: What is it about goalkeepers, do you think?
1: I don't know, but he's just so fit. He's he's off the scale fit, that fella.
0: You're nearly 60 years of age.
1: I am not nearly
0: And you're
1: 60
0: sat in a studio taking photos of a football player to send to your daughter so you can both perv over him.
1: I'm also going to put it on my story for all the people who've been saying
0: normal.
1: He's really fit. Share some pics of him, Simo. I've had people listening the other morning. I was talking about it, and they've like messaged me and thanked me for it. Said, oh, so glad you mentioned that Nigerian goalkeeper, Simo. He's beautiful.
0: What about the England goalkeeper? Do you like him? He's Everton as well, isn't he?
1: Yeah, Pickford. No, he's all right.
0: Yeah.
1: Take him or leave him. Yeah, family are listening to us.
0: Charming. Yeah, absolutely charming. So you want Nigeria to win the World Cup? Is that where we're at?
1: As long as I can watch him, that'll be great.
0: Who are they playing next?
1: No idea, but I'll be watching. I won't be watching the team either. I'll just be watching him.
0: Size text in. He made a good point. Steve Weaver's a goalkeeper.
1: Oh, no. My role's gone back up again.
0: I think you and Weaver would make a great couple.
1: I don't think me and Weaver would make a good couple at
0: all. He's more your age as well, for a start.
1: Absolutely not. He's way too old for me.
0: He's still. I was going to say, he's still younger than you, but he's more your age.
1: No. He's been... I don't know.
0: Have you got a max age? Like a cut-off max age?
1: As in... Youngest or oldest?
0: Yeah, no, it's like as high as you'll go, as old as you'll go.
1: Oh, I wouldn't go older than like 52, which is what I'm going to be this time. Well,
0: I'm surprised you've gone that old.
1: Well,
0: I thought you were going to say 25 for me.
1: I know, yeah, I was going to say about 45.
0: You're basically Leonardo DiCaprio, but female version. You won't date anyone over 25.
1: Literally, yeah. You didn't ask me where I'd age or start at.
0: Well, I don't want to know. There's not enough police in the world for you.

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0: Martin Garrix, Ed Sheeran, that is Repeat It. Edward Mayer and Stereo Love before that. I also forgot to mention, we said earlier about the Madonna and Sabrina Carpenter song. It reminds me of something. Ryan Jones has been on and he says, is it Inner City, Good Life? Is that what it reminds you of? Now, we've done some Googling. Molly from The Office done some Googling to name her. And apparently it samples that song.
1: Yeah.
0: So that's is right, the answer. Inner City, Good Life. It's sampled in the Madonna and Sabrina Carpenter one. So there you go. It's officially sampled. It's officially that song. I knew it.
1: It's got a bit of a thing to it, hasn't it? Yeah.
0: We're going to talk about Christmas. I don't like talking about Christmas. She loves it over there.
1: Oh, any excuse.
0: I can't bear it personally. But Friday the 11th, Saturday the 12th of December, we are going to be at the Exhibition Centre in Liverpool from 6 p.m. till midnight. The big man himself's going to be there. I don't mean Steve Weaver. I mean Santa Claus. Although Steve Weaver will be there as well. So two big men will be there on the
1: huge
0: night. Get yourself down there. Lee Butler, Steve Cocky, Steve Weaver, Jack Hellier, loads more as well. Santa's going to be there, like I say. Plus, we've got a live party from Alma performing party hits and sing-along classics. Oh, Simo will be there singing along.
1: That.
0: She loves a sing-song. Give her a stage and a microphone. She's unbearable. There's a full fun fair. There's street food. There's amazing drinks packages available as well. All the info you need, and to get yourself some tickets, head to indemandradio.com. 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We'll see you there.
1: I could sing Crackers for Christmas.
0: You could do.
1: Crackers for Christmas. Crazy for
0: We're trying
1: snow.
0: To sell the gig here, Simo.
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1: Ditchfield Road in Widnes Santa's remain closed because of that fire yesterday. That's a Coronation Drive. And Wincroft Road, traffic's coping okay at the minute, but do just watch yourselves there. Rice Lane, you've got usual problems there at the Windsor traffic lights. Also Edge Lane down at the Rocket, that's not looking good. As far as the trains goes, you've got reduced service on London North Western, that's at London Euston. Also because the hot weather conditions on Northern Rail are from Northern at Manchester Piccadilly. Anything else you spot, get in touch and let me know.
0: It's 5:28. Let me tell you a little bit about DT Hughes, because of course they bring us the travel news, as Simo has just expertly recorded live with her mouth. I say recorded. You could have recorded it because it was a good one, that.
1: Yeah, it was all right. I should put that in for an award, that one.
0: You should do, yeah. It's the first and only one you've done.
1: that
0: sounded legit. In the heart of Liverpool City region, the DT Hughes Foundation believe that every life is precious. 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
1: Okay, everybody, let's play games, huh?

0: That's Roses by Tom Did It. Before that was Mercury Superstar and Sunny Federa Feel Again. It's 5:44. It's Indermau Radio Drive Time. I need to bring up something I saw on your social media last night, please.
1: Oh, what have I done now?
0: You did a story in your car having a conversation with your cat.
1: Oh, me little Lottie.
0: And that was quite literally the weirdest voice I've ever heard in my life. It was proper creepy.
1: It's my little Lottie.
0: Oh, it was horrible.
1: Oh, she gets in the corner and Lottie, come here.
0: You know when someone has, like, everyone has a dog voice and a, you know, an animal voice and that, but yours was so creepy.
1: Oh, she's so, I was like, what are you doing?
0: I couldn't finish it.
1: Car?
0: I couldn't finish the story. I had to move on.
1: She got in my car and I was like, oh, you need to get out of my car now.
0: And that's why I ended the story.
1: Oh, my little girl.
0: Why are you doing that voice? It's creepy.
1: Because that's how you speak to her.
0: You don't have to speak like that.
1: Oh, my little baby.
0: No wonder she keeps running away from home.
1: She doesn't run away from home. Do you know what? I'll take a lot of stick. My cat loves me. End of.
0: Every story you put on, the cat's on the windowsill, like, just get me out of this house, please. She talks to me in that silly voice again. You're like, oh, where's me little? And she's like, I'm on the windowsill because I'm trying to get you to stop talking to me like that. That's the problem, isn't it? Ooh, it's on the driveway, look, trying to get in a car and get out of here, isn't it? If it had Uber, it'd be ringing one. I'd say they'd be pouring the numbers now, going, get me out of here. That stupid woman's got that silly voice on again.

0: another bad boy. It's Black or White, Michael Jackson, the Tommy Mac remix. Live from his shed. Well, he wasn't live, but he mixed it live, I imagine.
1: He must be hot in that shed.
0: It's going to be warm in it, a soundproof shed in this weather. Oof.
1: God,
0: oh, it'd be terrible that, wouldn't it? Have a proper sweat on, wouldn't
1: he? Oh, don't say that.
0: Hello. Hi, Tommy, if you're listening.
1: Yeah.
0: Hopefully you got air conditioning in your shed. If not, I advise investing heavily. Have you heard about Rise competitions, by the way? Because they bring us the Drive Time Show. They give people across the UK the chance to win incredible prizes. Tickets start from as little as one penny, and they've got loads of lucky winners every single month. They go live every Sunday night, every Tuesday night, every Thursday night, and they reveal the winners live. Yo. Cash prizes, cars, dream holidays, loads more.
1: There's some tonight.
0: There is, yeah, because it's Tuesday.
1: Yeah, you're right.
0: Yeah, there's going to be a live draw tonight. You're right. And there'll be another one on Thursday. Oh. And then on Sunday, there'll be another one. If you're lucky enough to win as well, payouts can be processed in as little as 60 seconds. So go check them out. See what they've got at the moment that's live that you can go for and hopefully win. 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It's 5:57.
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1: Oh, sorry, I was looking at the traffic. I forgot to apologise. The M57. I was genuinely looking at the travel and doing my job then, to be fair. I was a bit invested in it. Really heavy on the M57. That was at Switch Island tonight, looking extremely busy there. Also Edge Lane as well. That's around by the Rocket. That's looking super busy. You have got delays around Ditchfield Road in Widnes as well. That's getting eastbound. That's closed because of that fire between Coronation Drive and Wincroft Road. Also, as you're down at Chilwell Five Ways. And if you are heading down to London, Avanti Westcote or London Northwestern, you have got some delays there and reduced service because of the weather. Also Northern Rail as well at Manchester Piccadilly. That's all from this evening. I will be back with you tomorrow, Scott.
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Bruder Silva, Touch Me, Axwell, Ingrosso and Angelo before that would Leave the World Behind. 8 minutes after six, it's Tuesday night, 23rd of June. It's the Reminisce Rewind with I'm So Pretty. Tell you all about them very soon. Hello to Amy, Kyle, Deb, Sarah, Brandon and the kids enjoying chilling in the garden in Wrexham tonight while Lisa is working and James is cleaning the chickens out. That's a random job to do in this heat, isn't it? Keep the stunning tunes coming. Will do, my friend. Hello to Kingy, Alicia and Reeve as well, sitting on the balcony in Tenerife before they head out for the England game later on tonight. Kickoff about 9 p.m, I believe, in this country. Let's get you a tune on the Reminisce Rewind tonight. Belting weather, the sun shines out. Hopefully you're in the garden, few beers on the go, fired up the barbecue. We got the soundtrack for the next hour of absolute belting tunes like this. Solo music, Holly Ellison, this is Fade.

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You can check them out in the flesh, in store, in Garston as well. They bring us to Reminisce Rewind. We do it twice a day, 9 a.m. on the Brekkie Butler. And then we do part two on this show, 6 till 7, Monday to Thursday. 1 hour of absolute belters. Memories of being in that field in September. Not long to wait now. We'll be back there very, very soon. Just a couple of months away for Reminisce Festival 2026. It's Indermau Radio Liverpool with Loving.

0: Kevin Newferry reminds him of being on the Butler on the Boat and Reminisce Festival last year. Butler on the Boat was on Friday. Reminisce last year, of course. We'll get that on for you soon, my friend. Wazza loving the tunes. Going to get Put Your Hands Up on for you very soon, Wazza. And hello to Michaela, who is doing the tea tonight. She wants to hear that Bronski Beat one. I know the one you mean. Well, I think I do. I'll get it on for you very soon. It's Small Town Miracle, Legato versus Fragma, if that's the one you mean. I'll play it for you soon. And if you want to get a tune on the Reminisce Rewind before 7 o'clock tonight, drop me a message. It's free via the In Demand Radio player. You've got just under half an hour. Be quick.
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1: Get on the floor.

It's the Reminisce Rewind with I'm So Pretty, Tuesday night. Evening Garrus, gonna get the Finger Boys remix on for you very soon. Also, B&M Bootle Evening Crew tonight also want some Finger Boys. Got the little remix coming up. It's too hot, they say. It is hot tonight, isn't it? Especially if you're in a warehouse or a shop or something like that and there's no aircon. Peter on the Ubers tonight, gonna get Tommy Mac's remix of Superman with Eminem on for you very soon. Hello to Chris as well. Can I get True Love Never Dies on? Killing Myself in the Gym in the Heat. We will play that for you very soon as well. And as promised for Michaela earlier on, I believe this is the one you wanted. Small Town Miracle, Legato versus Fragma. It's Reminisce Rewind, Sindabout Radio, Liverpool, 6:36.

6:46, Reminisce Rewind on In Demand Radio with I'm So Pretty. Still got True Love Never Dies from Flip and Phil and Kelly Lorena on the way. Paul Van Dyke versus Eminem for An Angel for Superman. That's coming up. The Tommy Mac Mix Mash on the way. And some Texas Inner Smile on the way in a second as well. Thank you for listening tonight. We do it all over again tomorrow. 6 till 7 on this show. It's back in the morning at 9 a.m. as well with Lee Butler. If you are watching the England game tonight, enjoy that. It's kicking off in a couple of hours' time from now. And I'm going to see you back here tomorrow afternoon, 4 till 7, as always. And Dan Kelly's your man for the next couple of hours. He's coming up. Evening show is on the way. Have a belter rest of your Tuesday night. Enjoy the sunshine. Plenty more to come over the next couple of days. See you tomorrow. Have a good one.

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Dan Kelly's Evening Show with Arcanes, Hotshot Darts and Punch Tommies. Three brilliant Liverpool venues in one great location.

putting a spin on an Eat Awards classic from the 70s. Ring my bell on Enderman Radio, Liverpool. Hope you're doing okay then. I'm Dan Kelly. Teddy swims up in a moment after choosing from Ella Langley.

with Guilty on Endemann Radio. Liverpool, I'm Dan Kelly, some old school from TLC in a moment after the new one from Bauer. But first, Bebe Rexha using that classic sample from Faithless. This is New Religion.

0: Sea and Waterfalls on End of One Radio, Liverpool Evenings with me, Dan Kelly, brought to you Hot Shots, Darts, Arcanes and Ponch Tommies. For information what is happening down there, just take a look at ponchtommies.co.uk. Right, music on the way then. Ahead of England kicking off against Ghana at 9 o'clock in the World Cup. Holding Me, Kissing Me from Kid 22 after LMC and Rude Dog next.
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Liverpool Evenings with me, Dan Kelly, up until 9 o'clock. Music on the way from Alex Warren, his new one, Passenger, in a moment after Bowser with Magnetic.

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Liverpool, morning music on the way from someone who's now in her fifth decade of making songs, Kylie, and her brand new one called Light Up, in a moment after the Temper Trap.

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Olivia Rodrigo with Drop Dead on Endemum Radio. Liverpool coming up very soon then, just a few weeks to go. Saturday the 11th of July, we are taking over the incredible Soundyard at Kane's Brewery Village for a massive summer party. 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

Hate That Made You Love Me on Intermum Radio, Liverpool. I'm Dan Kelly. Tuesday evening, England kicking off against Ghana at 9. The new one from Prosper in a moment. Let the music right after Carmack and Jody G. Wish I Didn't Miss You.

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Amen from Taze and New Era across Liverpool and the North West. I'm Dan Kelly. You're on Into Man Radio, the new one from Stella Lefty and Boston in a moment after this belter from Sonny Federa, Feel Again.

Stella Lefty with Boston on Endemann Radio. Liverpool, that is just about your lot then from me. Have a cracking night, whatever you're up to. Keep it in demand, because the one and only Mr. Dave Worthy is that time of the week for House Therapy and a brand new Rising Stars guest mix. He is on the way from 9. I'll catch you back tomorrow evening. Have a good one.

0: 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Three brilliant Liverpool venues in one great location.
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This is In Demand Radio. You got me right through till 10 o'clock with quality music. Don't forget, the first part of the show, we're going to be looking at quality house music for 2026. And in the second part of the show, there's no guest mix this week. It's going to be the Tech 30 returning with some quality tech house. So make sure you're locking for that. Right, kicking off with this. This is Soul Avengers and Christine Cummins with Heard It All Before. Just in time for the summer. Keep it In Demand, Liverpool.

what can I say? One of my favourite vocalists of all time. That was Kathy Brown and Bender. That was called It's Alright. Absolutely quality. Tell you what, it's got a real summer vibe to that one, hasn't it? Right up next, Charlie Brown and DJ Kiko. This is called

0: 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Don't forget to stick around as the Tech 30 returns after the break.
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Welcome back to the second part of the show. I'm Dave Weirdy. Don't forget, there is no Rising Star guest mix. It returns next week. So for the next 30 minutes, some quality tech house for you between now and 10 o'clock. Right, let's kick off with this. This is

0: really enjoyed tonight playing a bit of tech house for a change. Don't get me wrong, I love the Rise and Star guest mixes, but it's nice to get a bit of tech on for the change, isn't it? Don't forget, the Rise and Star guest mix will be returning next week or maybe the week after. I'm just going to see what I've got in my diary. Right, don't forget, Roger's on the way next. He's a musical church from 10 o'clock. I'm going to be finishing off with this. Elliot and Gallo with Perfect Love. Don't forget, I'm back on Sunday from 4 till then. Stay safe, and I will see you then.
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0: soak up the lively atmosphere at Liverpool's biggest Irish bar 5 days a week with a full lineup of live music all weekend. Punch Termies, Keynes Brewery Village. It's all about the crack.
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that, head out into the garden, put me on for an hour, have a nice bit of relaxation going on. Don't forget, if you want to let me know how you're doing or how you're enjoying the show, just hit that little message button at the bottom down there, on the app. Just hit

Radio. This is Silver Soul, myself, Roger De Silva, and that was one of my Silver selections. Sonic Soul Orchestra, Kathy Brown, Good Inside. I'm really liking that as well. That might stick around for a few weeks.

0: Into my radio, this is Silver Soul, myself, Roger De Silva, and that was Michael Lift Me Up. We are going to go and pay some bills and be back on the flip side with Church very soon.
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by the way. 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We're going to be taking church intercession. So we've got two back-to-back to go, and then we go to church. And then at the end, I'm going to take you back. I'm only taking you back about 6 or 7 years or so, but it's worth doing. Okay, so Lenny Fontana.

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It's not only like, you know, melodic stuff that goes on when they sing in church. It's all excited like this. There's so much of it out there. Two more to go, starting with one of my selections from a couple

you're doing this weekend, make sure that you are tuned in to Simo Soulful Sundays every single Sunday morning from 10. Just a little bit of music that's good for the soul. I'll be doing Simo's first dance. I want you to get in touch and let me know

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Strong vibes and pure heat, setting the temperature perfectly before we turn it all the way up. Tonight we got a serious lineup. New music from Ye, new music from Ava Star, Fat Joe, Ludacris, Glorilla, Kid.

0: Africa, oh yay. What a weekend. You already know when Silver gets in his feelings. Woo, it's a movie. So lock in, turn the music all the way up, and let's get into this. Ye brings together two generations of musical greatness with Lauryn Hill on this banger. The track adds another chapter to Ye's evolving bully era. This banger is called I Can't Wait. Brand new Ye featuring Lauryn Hill.
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Like I said, there's so much music out there. But right now, we're gonna take a little break. We're coming up after the break, you already know.

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topping the charts. Drake and Janis STFU is our number one in the mixtape chart. Undeniably, the king of commercial rap. Okay, let's keep it going. Let's play some.

0: before UK Street Energy, and before that I played Nipsey Hussle featuring Bino Rado and James Fauntleroy. That one was called Sacrifices. Powerful message from the stars. We're gonna take a small breather. Coming up on the other side, I got some more brand new music from Eric the Architect and Jaquice, and also DJ Silver's in the building. Keep it locked.
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5: Excuse me, can I please talk to you for a minute?

with a special mix. This mix goes out to all that showed up, represented, chilled out, enjoyed the vibes, enjoyed all the brilliant acts from across the world. And once again, big shout out to all those at Africa Oye for setting such a beautiful event up. Otay Paul Dahoney, my boy, did it again. Welcome back, bro. Right now, you already know Silver's ready. Virtual Crate's ready. Let's go, Silver. Take him on a journey.

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1: DJ Silva, big up sir. That was another classic Afro heatwave right there. Big up sir, see you soon. And that's another one done and dusted, people. Big love for locking in on the Mixtape Show right here on In Demand Radio. 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So you can never miss a beat. So until next Tuesday night,

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